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0: 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I'm Lucy Mayer.
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1: A man's been sentenced to 24 years in jail for a rape in 2003 for which an innocent man, Andrew Malkinson, was wrongly convicted. He spent almost two decades behind bars. 52-year-old Paul Quinn was found guilty in April after advances in DNA testing connected him to the attack in Salford. Here's Detective Chief Superintendent Rebecca McKendrick from Greater Manchester Police.
2: That night in July 2003, he knew what he had done. He knew his crime was horrific and he knew how cowardly he was for watching another man go to prison. We know this outcome has come two decades too late.
1: The families of the Nottingham attack victims say they still expect more to come out about the killings as they sat in on the final day of evidence in the inquiry into their deaths. The victims commissioner says survivors of Valdo Calicane in 2023 were denied their basic rights. Students Grace O'Malley Kumar and Barnaby Webber and caretaker Ian Coates were killed. Grace's father, Dr. Sanjoy Kumar, says this isn't the end of their fight.
3: If you don't find people accountable, you will never change a system. And systems are made out of people. And it's really important to find the people who simply just didn't do their jobs accountable.
1: Two Romanian men have been convicted of stabbing a journalist in a targeted attack in Wimbledon. The victim had been working for Iran International Media Organization. An investigation led by counter-terrorism police saw officers identify the suspects who had fled to Romania. The two men will be sentenced at a later date. A charity is appealing for help to rehabilitate 34 poodles after they were seized from a property in Epsom Downs. Poodle Network UK says some of the dogs are in foster homes. Reigate and Banstead Borough Council and Surrey Police removed the animals from a property 2 weeks ago. A 70-year-old woman and a 65-year-old man were arrested on suspicion of breaching a community behaviour order and animal neglect. They've been bailed. A painting by Twickenham's J.M.W. Turner of the Swiss landscape is expected to sell for up to £600,000 when it goes to auction. Since the British artist's death in 1851, most of his work's in museums, but some small watercolours remain in private hands. In 2006, Christie's sold one of his paintings for almost £6 million. The auction will be held again by Christie's next month. Actor Anthony Head, best known for roles in Buffy the Vampire Slayer and Ted Lasso, has died at the age of 72. In a statement, his daughters say he suffered complications from pneumonia. They've added their grief is far greater than the hole he's left behind, but they know his legacy will live on. And Mobo Awards founder Kanya King has died at the age of 57 after being diagnosed with colon cancer. The annual event to celebrate music of black origin began in 1996 and has gone on to recognise the likes of Stormzy, Amy Winehouse and Ray, among others. That's the latest. I'm Lucy Mayer.
0: Carshalton, Walton and Teddington. This is The Sound.

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2: Robot Wars fans, are you ready? 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And when the robots hit the Extreme Arena, there's only one thing everyone will be shouting. It's Smashy Smashy time!
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1: An inquiry has heard survivors of the 2023 Nottingham attacks did not receive their basic rights as victims. A hearing of evidence has now finished after the last witnesses, Victims Commissioner Claire Waxman, testified. She said it shouldn't be up to families who are going through the worst things imaginable to advocate for those affected.
2: We've tried to make some legislative change, so recognising that the mental health tribunals were very closed, there's a lack of transparency and openness, and that actually compounds the harm and trauma for families.
1: The inquiry is considering whether authorities missed opportunities to stop killer and schizophrenic Valdo Calacan earlier. A woman from Hounslow has been remanded in custody, charged with murdering a man whose body was found in a van in Leicester. Police believe Major Singh, who was in his 30s, was killed in Hounslow before being transported 100 miles away. 39-year-old Harinder Kaur will stand trial at the Old Bailey next April. Andrew Mountbatten Windsor made money by charging staff to live in properties on the Windsor estate while paying a peppercorn rent himself. The National Audit Office's review into the funding of royal residences is the first in 20 years. There are 11 non-working members of the royal family whose accommodation is subsidised by the King from the Duchy of Lancaster. Baroness Margaret Hodge is a former chair of the Public Accounts Committee.
3: If those monies were used to fund the rents of non-working royals, there again questions have to be asked. So I always come back to transparency, accountability, to have a royal family in the modern age that everybody can have confidence in.
1: Nationwide branches in areas including Wallington, New Malden, Richmond and Tooting are getting defibrillators and bleed kits. The Building Society says all 605 of its locations will eventually have the equipment by the end of the year. It's the first banking provider to roll it out across its entire network. Staff and residents will also be offered free emergency first aid training. The news comes as Transport for London has rejected calls to install emergency bleed kits at stations and on buses. The British Heart Foundation is planning to close around 150 shops over the next 2 years. The charity says a challenging trading environment means some aren't financially sustainable anymore. Shops are often volunteer-run, but it's also confirmed an unknown number of cuts to teams supporting the retail division. And Kenya King, the founder of the Mobo Awards, has died at the age of 57 from colon cancer. She was made a CBE in 2018 for her contribution to black music in the UK. And speaking to Radio Jackie News in Battersea in 2023, she had this message for listeners.
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1: That's the latest. I'm Lucy Mayer.
0: Hounslow, Esher and Morden. 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
1: Robot Wars fans, are you ready? 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After last year's record-breaking crowds, tickets are selling fast, so book yours now at extremerobots.co.uk. And when the robots hit the Extreme Arena, there's only one thing everyone will be shouting. It's smashy, smashy time!
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1: A man's been sentenced to 24 years in jail for a rape in 2003 for which an innocent man, Andrew Malkinson, was wrongly convicted. He spent almost two decades behind bars. 52-year-old Paul Quinn was found guilty in April.

0: April after advances in DNA testing connected him to the attack in Salford. Here's Detective Chief Superintendent Rebecca McKendrick from Greater Manchester Police.
1: That night in July 2003, he knew what he had done. He knew his crime was horrific and he knew how cowardly he was for watching another man go to prison. We know this outcome has come 2 decades too late.
0: The families of the Nottingham attack victims say they still expect more to come out about the killings as they sat in on the final day of evidence in the inquiry into their deaths. The victims commissioner says survivors of Valdo Kallikane in 2023 were denied their basic rights. Students Grace O'Malley Kumar and Barnaby Webber and caretaker Ian Coates were killed. Grace's father, Dr. Sanjoy Kumar, says this isn't the end of their fight.
2: If you don't find people accountable, you will never change a system. And systems are made out of people. And it's really important to find the people who simply just didn't do their jobs accountable.
0: Two Romanian men have been convicted of stabbing a journalist in a targeted attack in Wimbledon. The victim had been working for Iran International Media Organization. An investigation led by counter-terrorism police saw officers identify the suspects who had fled to Romania. The two men will be sentenced at a later date. A charity is appealing for help to rehabilitate 34 poodles after they were seized from a property in Epsom Downs. Poodle Network UK says some of the dogs are in foster homes. Reigate and Banstead Borough Council and Surrey Police removed the animals from a property 2 weeks ago. A 70-year-old woman and a 65-year-old man were arrested on suspicion of breaching a community behaviour order and animal neglect. They've been bailed. A painting by Twickenham's J.M.W. Turner of the Swiss landscape is expected to sell for up to £600,000 when it goes to auction. Since the British artist's death in 1851, most of his work's in museums, but some small watercolours remain in private hands. In 2006, Christie's sold one of his paintings for almost £6 million. The auction will be held again by Christie's next month. Actor Anthony Head, best known for roles in Buffy the Vampire Slayer and Ted Lasso, has died at the age of 72. In a statement, his daughters say he suffered complications from pneumonia. They've added their grief is far greater than the hole he's left behind, but they know his legacy will live on. And Mobo Awards founder Kanya King has died at the age of 57 after being diagnosed with colon cancer. The annual event to celebrate music of black origin began in 1996 and has gone on to recognise the likes of Stormzy, Amy Winehouse and Ray, among others. That's the latest. I'm Lucy Mayer.
3: Twickenham, Weybridge and Cheam. 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

0: Jackie.
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1: An inquiry has heard survivors of the 2023 Nottingham attacks did not receive their basic rights as victims. A hearing of evidence has now finished after the last witnesses, Victims Commissioner Claire Waxman, testified. She said it shouldn't be up to families who are going through the worst things imaginable to advocate for those affected.
2: We've tried to make some legislative change, so recognising that the mental health tribunals were very closed, there's a lack of transparency and openness, and that actually compounds the harm and trauma for families.
1: The inquiry's considering whether authorities missed opportunities to stop killer and schizophrenic Valdo Calacan earlier. A woman from Hounslow has been remanded in custody, charged with murdering a man whose body was found in a van in Leicester. Police believe Major Singh, who was in his 30s, was killed in Hounslow before being transported 100 miles away. 39-year-old Harinder Kaur will stand trial at the Old Bailey next April. Andrew Mountbatten Windsor made money by charging staff to live in properties on the Windsor estate.

0: while paying a peppercorn rent himself. The National Audit Office's review into the funding of royal residences is the first in 20 years. There are 11 non-working members of the royal family whose accommodation is subsidised by the King from the Duchy of Lancaster. Baroness Margaret Hodge is a former chair of the Public Accounts Committee.
1: If those monies were used to fund the rents of non-working royals, there again questions have to be asked. So I always come back to transparency, accountability, to have a royal family in the modern age that everybody can have confidence in.
0: Nationwide branches in areas including Wallington, New Malden, Richmond and Tooting are getting defibrillators and bleed kits. The Building Society says all 605 of its locations will eventually have the equipment by the end of the year. It's the first banking provider to roll it out across its entire network. Staff and residents will also be offered free emergency first aid training. The news comes as Transport for London has rejected calls to install emergency bleed kits at stations and on buses. The British Heart Foundation is planning to close around 150 shops over the next 2 years. The charity says a challenging trading environment means some aren't financially sustainable anymore. Shops are often volunteer-run, but it's also confirmed an unknown number of cuts to teams supporting the retail division. And Kenya King, the founder of the Mobo Awards, has died at the age of 57 from colon cancer. She was made a CBE in 2018 for her contribution to black music in the UK. And speaking to Radio Jackie News in Battersea in 2023, she had this message for listeners.
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0: That's the latest. 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
1: A man's been sentenced to 24 years in jail for a rape in 2003 for which an innocent man, Andrew Malkinson, was wrongly convicted. He spent almost two decades behind bars. 52-year-old Paul Quinn was found guilty in April after advances in DNA testing connected him to the attack in Salford. Here's Detective Chief Superintendent Rebecca McKendrick from Greater Manchester Police.
2: That night in July 2003, he knew what he had done. He knew his crime was horrific and he knew how cowardly he was for watching another man go to prison. We know this outcome has come two decades too late.
1: The families of the Nottingham attack victims say they still expect more to come out about the killings as they sat in on the final day of evidence in the inquiry into their deaths. The victims' commissioner says survivors of Valdo Kallikane in 2023 were denied their basic rights. Students Grace O'Malley Kumar and Barnaby Webber and caretaker Ian Coates were killed. Grace's father, Dr. Sanjoy Kumar, says this isn't the end of their fight.
3: If you don't find people accountable, you will never change a system. And systems are made out of people. And it's really important to find the people who simply just didn't do their jobs accountable.
1: Two Romanian men have been convicted of stabbing a journalist in a targeted attack in Wimbledon. The victim had been working for Iran International Media Organization. An investigation led by counter-terrorism police saw officers identify the suspects who had fled to Romania. The two men will be sentenced at a later date. A charity is appealing for help to rehabilitate 34 poodles after they were seized from a property in Epsom Downs. Poodle Network UK says some of the dogs are in foster homes. Reigate and Banstead Borough Council and Surrey Police removed the animals from a property 2 weeks ago. A 70-year-old woman and a 65-year-old man were arrested on suspicion of breaching a community behaviour order.

0: Sector and animal neglect. They've been bailed. A painting by Twickenham's J.M.W. Turner of the Swiss landscape is expected to sell for up to £600,000 when it goes to auction. Since the British artist's death in 1851, most of his work's in museums, but some small watercolours remain in private hands. In 2006, Christie sold one of his paintings for almost £6 million. The auction will be held again by Christie's next month. Actor Anthony Head, best known for roles in Buffy the Vampire Slayer and Ted Lasso, has died at the age of 72. In a statement, his daughters say he suffered complications from pneumonia. They've added their grief is far greater than the hole he's left behind, but they know his legacy will live on. And Mobo Awards founder Kania King has died at the age of 57 after being diagnosed with colon cancer. The annual event to celebrate music of black origin began in 1996 and has gone on to recognise the likes of Stormzy, Amy Winehouse and Ray, among others. That's the latest. I'm Lucy Mayer.
1: Brentford, Carshalton and Balham. This is the sound of Southwest.

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1: Vladimir Putin says there's no point meeting with Ukraine's leader for face-to-face peace talks. At an economic summit yesterday, the Russian president said Moscow was calmly and resolutely working towards its goals in the conflict. Volodymyr Zelensky used his daily address to respond.
2: Unfortunately, the Russian side has once again chosen war. Everyone heard today's statement, a weak statement. He simply doesn't want to end the war.
1: Ukraine's president is due in London tomorrow for talks with Sir Keir Starmer and leaders from France and Germany. It's as officials in southwest Russia claim one person's been killed in a Ukrainian drone attack. Downing Street has again criticised those it says are trying to stir up division on Britain's streets. US President, Vice President J.D. Vance has waded in on the debate around murdered student Henry Novak, blaming an invasion of migrants. He died in handcuffs, falsely accused of racism by his Sikh attacker in Southampton in December. US correspondent David Blevin says it's not unusual for the Trump administration to discuss immigration policy.
3: But it is an entirely different matter altogether. For one party, in what we often call the special relationship, the United States, to accuse the other, the United Kingdom, of having a two-tier criminal justice system and overseeing civilizational decline.
1: It's reported Kuwait's air defences have shot down missiles and drones this morning. That's according to state news agency Kuna. Kuwaiti officials say any explosions were interception blasts as they urge the public to follow all safety and security instructions. The small Middle Eastern nation near Iran has already come under fire this week. One person was killed and others wounded when its main international airport was hit on Wednesday. A kebab shop in Hounslow has been forced to close following an infestation of rats and mice. Council environmental health officers visited Arca Charcoal Grill on Bell Road as part of a routine food hygiene inspection. They discovered droppings on surfaces and floors and gnawed materials. Following a court appearance, the owners were ordered to pay all legal costs incurred by the council for bringing the action. And finally, people heading to the Epsom Derby today are being warned of big traffic problems. Chloe Norman reports.
4: This year marks 80 years since the Derby returned to Epsom Downs following World War II. But racegoers are being warned of a plethora of roadworks that may affect their chances of getting to the world-famous event on time. The most time-consuming issue is the A3,

0: which has one lane closed southbound between New Malden and Tolworth until the end of July. There are also ongoing roadworks on Leatherhead Road, with roads around Epsom Downs expected to be busy from 11am onwards. A shuttle bus is operating from Epsom Station across today. Stay tuned to Jackie for the latest traffic news.
1: That's the latest. I'm Louis Easton.
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1: Just got the latest odds for today. The Radio Jackie Breakfast Show is odds on favourite to be number one between now and nine. That's the way we like it.

7. What a grim old morning, eh? We've got our work cut out to blow these cloudy bits away on a very, very busy weekend. And, of course, we remember our heroes today. D-Day 1944, 82 years ago.

D-Day Epsom today. If you're heading up to the West End, it's Trooping the Colour Day as well today. So you need to plan your journey, I think, today, especially with this horrible weather. I've got a full new weather coming in just before 7:30 when Louis does the headlines.

0: Dire Straits. I think every time I play Dire Straits, I always say, why don't they get back together again? They've obviously had a big row. 20 past seven. It's super. It is a super Saturday as well. Loads going on. And in 2 weeks' time, it'll be the anniversary of the greatest year ever, 1976. And we are exclusively going to bring you an incredible weekend. The hits and bits of 76. Great hits. And your memories and some fantastic prizes for you to win.
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0: You must be talking about his lady in red, the lady with blonde hair and blue jeans, Christopher. Right, new weather in. Derby Day, Super Saturday, whatever you're up to, it's going to be a yucky start. Early cloud and rain. Then it's going to be bright for a while. Then there's going to be a bit more rain. But then by mid-afternoon, hopefully drying out throughout the afternoon, 18 degrees. Tonight, rain and showers will gradually die away. Clear breezy overnight. And then Sunday, much better, drier, warmer and 23 degrees.
1: Number 10's hit out at those seeking to stir up division after US Vice President J.D. Vance blamed migration for the murder of Henry Novak. The teenage student was arrested as he's laid dying in Southampton after his attacker told police his victim had been racist. Iran's fired ballistic missiles at American bases in Kuwait and Bahrain after the US attacked two of its radar sites. There are so far no reports of casualties. Vladimir Putin says he doesn't see the point in accepting Volodymyr Zelensky's request for the peace talks over ending the war. The Ukrainian leader sent an open letter on Thursday calling for negotiations and a ceasefire, which the Russian president called rude. And finally, a kebab shop in Hounslow has been forced to close following an infestation of rats and mice. Council environmental health officers visit Arca Charcoal Grill on Bell Road as part of a routine food hygiene inspection. They discovered droppings on surfaces and floors and gnawed materials. That's the latest. I'm Louis Easton.
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0: From The Times, and it is 28. Summer Sunday by the Thames. This sounds nice tomorrow because the weather's going to be lovely tomorrow afternoon. 2 hours of outdoor live music, free of charge. This week, the Cambry Singers and Rock Choir will be performing at Cambry Gardens Bandstand in Kingston. 3 till 5 tomorrow. And today, the Malden and Coombe Horticultural Society have got their annual plant sale. 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
1: Well, here we go again. Little look through the papers. News guru Louis is here. Morning.
2: Morning, sir.
1: Right, so it's almost here.
2: I'm so excited.
1: Yeah, what?
2: The World Cup.
1: Oh, right. Now, the World Cup, if in London today, there are 17 giant lion sculptures. Have you seen this?
2: No, I haven't seen that.
1: All around London. A pride of 17 giant lion and lionesses sculptors have arrived in central London as England gear up for this summer's World Cup. It's all going off. Now, have you seen, obviously, let's talk with football at the moment. Here's a question for you, you're a big football fan. What do these people all have in common? Thomas Tuchel, Graham Potter, Carlo Ancelotti and Maurizio Pochettino.
2: They're all managing countries that they're not from. In the World Cup this summer.
1: Yeah, that's good. It's not what I want. It's good.
2: Really?
1: Yeah, it's not what I'm after. What have they all got in common?
2: Well, they're all managers.
1: Yeah, where did they used to be a manager of?
2: Chelsea.
1: See?
2: Yes.
1: All sacked by Chelsea. Not good enough for Chelsea, but all good enough for Thomas to look after England, Graham to look after Sweden, Carlo Brazil, and Maurizio Pochettino, USA. The adverts, there's always when the World Cup around, you've seen the Adidas advert.
2: I have seen the
1: Bellingham
2: Adidas
1: and Beckham and all that.
2: Yeah.
1: Now, it's an interesting one, though. Nike, right? Nike normally do put out all the stocks.
2: They have terrific adverts, usually, yeah.
1: Right, but if you haven't seen this one, I watched it yesterday, and I just find it, it's just kind of someone's gone arty-farty all on this one. They've just gone mad with it. And it doesn't work. You have to look at it and see it, but there's all stars in there. But unfortunately, one of the stars of this Nike ad is Cole Palmer. Now, Cole Palmer isn't even in the England squad.
2: Oh, no.
1: So someone made a giant boo-boo on that one.
2: Oh, no.
1: And there he is standing there with his England shirt on. Unfortunately, he won't be here.
2: That's devastating thing.
1: It is.
2: He got his paycheck.
1: I'm sure he did. It's D-Day today, 82 years ago, that our heroes did their thing for the country, and we will remember them today. And finally, if I said to you a very famous advert from back in the day, you tell me what the product was. Hello, boys.
2: Hello, boys.
1: Hello, boys.
2: No, I don't. I couldn't tell you.
1: Well, it was an advert for a garment called the Gossard Wonder Bra.
2: Right,
1: and
2: okay.
1: All famous actresses and models.
2: Hello, boys.
1: Hello, boys was the great big poster on. You can imagine, can't you?
2: That's great, yeah.
1: Well, anyway, sad news today that the owners of Gossard Wonder Bra have gone bust.
2: Oh, dear.
1: Obviously lacking some support. Bravo for that one. But you think I sound all right?

0: at 8. Number 10's response to J.D. Vance blaming migration on the death of Henry Nowak. And discover why people may struggle to get to Epsom Downs this weekend.
1: Andre might think that the biggest impact he'll make this morning will be on his Year 9 class.
2: Quickly, please.
1: But actually, it'll be far from the classroom.
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Show Me The Way from that long, hot summer of 76. We'll be celebrating that in a few weeks' time. 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

3 minutes away. The sun's trying to have a little fight back against this rain. We've got to look at the weather for you next, if you've got something planned today. So see if you're off to get soaked at Derby, at the Derby. If you can get there, of course, because the roads are all screwed up. Louis will bring you the headlines, lots of them this morning. And first

0: 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Where shopping feels good.
1: Early cloud and rain, a tick of that box. Bright for a while while the sun's having a little go. Then there's going to be a bit more rain, but then I think around lunchtime, the rain should be fading away to give us a hopefully a drier afternoon, 18 degrees. Tonight, any rain that's been lingering will linger off. Should be clear and breezy overnight, 9 degrees. Much better tomorrow, though. Warmer, sunny spells, 23 degrees at 8.
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2: Vladimir Putin says he doesn't see the point in accepting Volodymyr Zelensky's request for peace talks over ending the war. The Ukrainian leader sent an open letter on Thursday calling for direct negotiations and a ceasefire. The Russian president called it rude. The Kremlin's foreign investment envoy, Kirill Dmitriev, denied claims that the conflict's causing economic problems in Russia.
3: The Russian economy is doing well despite challenges, but it's really doing much better than what UK media shows, and the Russian economy is definitely doing better than the UK economy.
2: Downing Street has again criticised those it says are trying to stir up division on Britain's streets. US Vice President J.D. Vance has waded in on the debate around murdered student Henry Novak, blaming an invasion of migrants. He died in handcuffs, falsely accused of racism by his Sikh attacker in Southampton in December. US correspondent David Blevin says it's not unusual for the Trump administration to discuss immigration policy.
4: But it is an entirely different matter altogether. For one party in what we often call the special relationship, the United States, to accuse the other, the United Kingdom, of having a two-tier criminal justice system and overseeing civilizational decline.
2: A kebab shop in Hounslow has been forced to close following an infestation of rats and mice. Council environmental health officers visited Acker Charcoal Grill on Bell Road as part of a routine food hygiene inspection. Following a court appearance, the owners were ordered to pay all legal costs incurred by the council for bringing the action. England boss Thomas Tuchel says he's very happy to have so many winners in his World Cup squad. 14 of his group have picked up silverware this season for their clubs. Tuchel says winning is something that should always be cherished.
5: Something very special and makes a season special, and it does something to a player. So it just lets your confidence grow in a genuine way, so it's not artificial. Players know that they can handle the pressure. The players know that they performed in finals.
2: England's preparations for the tournament continue with a friendly against New Zealand tonight. And finally, people heading to the Epsom Derby today are being warned of big traffic problems. Chloe Norman reports.
6: This year marks 80 years since the Derby returned to Epsom Downs following World War II. But racegoers are being warned of a plethora of roadworks that may affect their chances of getting to the world-famous event on time. The most time-consuming issue is the A3, which has one lane closed southbound between New Malden and Tolworth until the end of July. There are also ongoing roadworks on

0: Leatherhead Road, with roads around Epsom Downs expected to be busy from 11am onwards. A shuttle bus is operating from Epsom Station across today. Stay tuned to Jackie for the latest traffic news.
1: That's the latest. I'm Louis Easton.
2: Croydon, Leatherhead and Ashford. This is the sound of Southwest.

0: past eight.
1: It's goodbye.
0: An amazing sporting quirk today, of course.
1: Goodbye.
0: How's that? England take on New Zealand, mate, at Lord's on day three, if they get any play. Hopefully they will. And then tonight, England play New Zealand in a World Cup warm-up. Because this Thursday,
2: we're not creative enough.
0: It's
2: we're
0: back.
2: Not positive enough.
3: It's coming home. It's coming home. It's coming. Football's coming home.
4: We'll go on getting back.
0: Wonderful memories of World Cups gone by. And England get underway in the World Cup in a couple of weeks.

0: memories of 1976 in already. Thanks very much. 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
0: Wow, I love this bit. I love this bit of the whole week. Look forward to this. This is where you tell me what was the very first song or album or CD or first time concert, as long as you paid for it, and we play and bring you back those great memories. Here we go then. Michael Rogers in Streatham. Now, Michael told me in the week that he was in America for a holiday, and it was 1983, and he was a big radio fan and took his little Walkman radio with him with the headphones on, and he said everywhere you went, they were playing tracks from this new album. And I tracked down a record shop and I went and bought it. I bought this LP actually in America. One of the great, without doubt, Michael, one of the great albums of all time. The album sold millions, and it was basically the singer. He took each track and made it a personal influence from soul singers and rock singers of years gone by. So the album was an absolute monster. It was called An Innocent Man. It featured tracks like Uptown Girl, Tell Her About It, The Longest Time, and this one. This is the song you wanted to hear, and I just absolutely love this as well. Your first time by Billy Joel, An Innocent Man, and Leave a Tender Moment Alone. Michael Rogers in Streatham. All of a sudden, you're back in America when you went and bought this. Enjoy. Turn it up.

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0: 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News headlines coming up. It's Derby Day. Weather today, not that great for it, unfortunately. Take a brolly. You won't care after you've had a few drinks anyway. It's always that great sight of people arriving looking pristine, and by the time they fall out of Epsom with no shoes on and tile around their neck. Early cloud and rain, bright for a while, more rain and then drier later. 18 degrees. Louis got an update on the headlines for Derby Day.
1: Downing Street's hit back after US Vice President J.D. Vance called for righteous anger over the murder of 18-year-old Henry Novak, who was handcuffed as he lay dying in Southampton. Number 10 criticised what it calls people trying to interfere in our democracy and stir up division on our streets. Iran's fired at American bases in Kuwait and Bahrain after the US attacked radar sites on two of its islands. The US Central Command says four drones were shot down as well as six missiles. Commemorations are taking place later to remember those who took part in the D-Day landings 82 years ago. Thousands of Allied troops landed in Normandy on the 6th of June 1944. And finally, people heading to the Epsom Derby today are being warned of big traffic problems. The most time-consuming issue is the A3, which has one lane closed southbound between New Malden and Tolworth until the end of July. There are also ongoing roadworks on Leatherhead Road, with roads around Epsom Downs expected to be busy from 11am onwards. That's the latest. I'm Louis Easton.
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25 to 9. It's still very blustery outside. Just went to our palatial patio. Thought the sun might be out. No. In Excess. And possibly one of the greatest supergroups of all time, the Travelling Wilburys. On Breakfast on Jackie and...

0: That is a super group, eh? George Harrison, Tom Petty, Roy Orbison, Jeff Lynne, and Bob Dylan. Travelling Wilburys. 22 to 9.
1: Southwest London info on Jackie.
0: Not quite the news at 9. Headlines are looming. The Surrey Brass are in concert tonight. Dance music spanning 5 centuries. Arranged for symphonic brass, St Mary's Church in Hampton tonight. Go to surreybrass.co.uk for more details. And Twickenham and Thames.

0: 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Great buzz for this. Learn about beekeeping. Oh, and there's lots of activities going on. You can get tea cakes and honey as well. 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
1: I can't believe it's that time again. A whole week's gone since we did this. No Angela Ripoff this week. I don't know where she's gone. But Louis is here, news guru.
2: Good morning,
1: Mick. And do you know who you're going to be today?
2: Who am I going to be?
1: You won't know, but you are going to be a legend of newsreaders. Reginald Bosanquet, okay?
2: Right, can you say that again, please?
1: Reginald Bosanquet.
2: Reginald Bosanquet.
1: Yep.
2: Okay.
1: Very, you Google him later on.
2: All right,
1: see,
2: we'll do.
1: You look a bit like him, actually. You'll see what I mean when you look. He's a legend from days gone by. Anyway, so this is what happens is I play the part of Big Ben, and Reg will... I call him Reg because, you know, if you know him. Reg will do a headline, and then I'll go, then Reg. And that's what it's called. Not quite the news at 9 for Saturday, the 6th of June, 2026. Reg, are you ready?
2: I am ready. So, breaking news this morning.
1: Go on.
2: Burglars have broken into the celebrity Big Brother house and stolen lots of valuable personal items.
1: No.
2: Police say they are struggling to identify the victims. A man from Claygates was flying on a very budget airline to his holidays.
1: Oh, yeah.
2: The stewardess came and asked if he'd like dinner.

0: Yeah.
1: The man asked, what's the choice?
0: Yeah.
1: The stewardess said, yes or no.
0: Oh. It's a good choice, though.
1: Lisa Lawrence from Long Ditton has just finished writing a book called Reverse Psychology.
0: Ooh, I wonder if it's any good.
1: At various press interviews, she's telling people not to buy it.
0: Yeah, don't buy that.
1: What's the difference between Celebrity Big Brother and Big Brother?
0: Oh, I don't know.
1: Nothing.
0: Oh.
1: Philip Phillips from Feltham told his mate his wife got all lovey-dovey the other night and suggested they played doctors.
0: Whoa-ho-ho!
1: Phil said his wife sat outside the bedroom door for 4 hours.
0: Yeah, as you do.
1: A man from Wallington went to see a famous faith healer in Kingston the other night.
0: Any good?
1: He said he was so bad, even the old man in a wheelchair sitting nearby got up and walked out. Big question of the morning
0: is,
1: why do we put round pizzas in square boxes and then cut them into triangles?
0: That is a good thought, Reg.
1: There's food for thought.
0: Oh-ho!
1: Little Johnny was on the bus with his mum when he said to her, Mum, my teacher at school says I'm ugly. Is it true?
0: Aww.
1: His mum said, Johnny, please don't call me mum when we're out in front of strangers.
0: No, don't do that. And finally...
1: Poor little Johnny.
0: Yeah.
1: And finally, a man from Esher went to see his doctor, saying one day he feels like Mickey Mouse,
0: yeah,
1: the next day like Donald Duck.
0: Really?
1: The doctor asked him just how long he's been having these Disney spells.
0: Reg?
1: It's the worst of the lot.
0: Very nice, Reg. Thank you very much.
1: Thank you.
0: Yeah. Not quite the news at 9. Go and have Google original Bosun kit.
1: Will do.
0: See how much you look like him.

0: Everton. Right, in the news, the real news, discover what U-turn FIFA have made for fan experiences at the World Cup. And I bet it's going to cost you, though. And discover why a kebab place in Hounslow has been shut down. And I'll have an update on the weekend weather, and we will pay tribute to our heroes on this anniversary of D-Day, 82 years ago. We'll do that just before nine.
1: Sarah knows she'll feel the benefit of this morning run, eventually. What she doesn't know is right now, a new mum is feeling the benefit of Sarah's blood donation.
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3: Robot Wars fans, are you ready? 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And when the robots hit the Extreme Arena, there's only one thing everyone will be shouting. It's smashy, smashy time! Jackie.

0: Radio Jackie Weekend. We will make that musical sunshine. Eddie Castle's on the way. And news guru Louis will be here in a tick with the news.
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0: Got a great tip, by the way, for the Derby. If you want to make a note, take an umbrella. Early cloud and rain, a bit of sunshine, more rain, and then hopefully late afternoon into the early evening, 18 degrees, some sunny spells. Tonight, rain and showers will gradually die away. Clear and breezy overnight. Tomorrow, the best of the bunch. Much better. Warmer, sunny spells, 23 degrees at 9.
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2: Volodymyr Zelensky is accusing Russia of choosing war again. Vladimir Putin's rejected an offer from Ukraine's president for face-to-face talks aimed at ending the conflict, saying he sees no point. The Ukrainian leader wants more pressure on the Kremlin. John Foreman, a former UK defence attaché in Moscow, says Putin's response is unsurprising.
3: He seems absolutely obsessed with his mission, his strategic catastrophe. And he's obsessed with it not just because of his legacy, but also he knows that what would happen to him if he had to settle for a, quote, a peace which was not satisfactory to the Russian people. So I think for him, the incentives to carry on are greater than the incentives for peace.
2: Officials in southwest Russia claim one person's been killed in a Ukrainian drone attack. Ukraine's Air Force has also reported Russian drones last night. Researchers have found changes in the structure of lymph nodes, which could help identify people at higher or lower risk of breast cancer spreading. They found slight mutations in the cells could make someone more or less likely to see the disease progress to other parts of the body. Some changes were linked to a better chance of survival. Dr. Simon Vincent from the charity Breast Cancer Now.
4: And the more that we understand the lymph nodes, the more that we can look at them and see what's going on with the breast cancer, the better we're going to be able to choose treatments and the more likely we are to be able to have treatments that are less damaging and have less impact on the patient.
2: FIFA have again changed their plans and now say fans will be able to bring sealed disposable water bottles into World Cup stadiums. The latest U-turn follows criticism over a decision to ban reusable bottles. Prime Minister Sir Keir Starmer had branded the measure wrong and said it was about making money. A kebab shop in Hounslow has been forced to close following an infestation of rats and mice. County environmental health officers visit Acker Charcoal Grill on Bell Road as part of a routine food hygiene inspection. They discovered droppings on services and floors and gnawed materials. Following a court appearance, the owners were ordered to pay all legal costs incurred by the council for bringing the action. And finally, people heading to the Epsom Derby today are being warned of big traffic problems. Chloe Norman reports.
5: This year marks 80 years since the Derby returned to Epsom Downs following World War II. But racegoers are being warned of a plethora of roadworks that may affect their chances of getting to the world-famous event on time. The most time-consuming issue is the A3, which has one lane closed southbound between New Malden and Tolworth until the end of July. There are also ongoing roadworks on Leatherhead Road, with roads around Epsom Downs expected to be busy from 11 a.m. onwards. A shuttle bus is operating from Epsom Station across today. Stay tuned to Jackie for the latest traffic news.
2: That's the latest. I'm Louis Easton.
1: Richmond, Chertsey and Epsom. 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

Saturday morning X-Ready on Radio Jackie and Chris Farrell. Hello to Anna, Carl and Reg. Morning to Samantha. So we're playing brilliant songs like Scissor Sisters and this from Spandau Ballet. Radio Jackie. What are you up to today?

0: There you go, Katy Perry. I've got to say, one of my favourites from Katy Perry, Woman's World. Would you agree, Louis? Would you?
1: Do you want an honest answer or a dishonest answer?
0: Well, no, I think that you should be honest, my good friend. Honesty is the best policy.
1: I don't personally like that one.
0: That's fair enough.
1: But, you know, each to their own. If you like it, I'm not going to criticise you.
0: I mean, do you like Katy Perry or is that just that?
1: I like early Katy Perry. Hot and cold Katy Perry, I'm a big fan.
0: Hot and cold.
1: That's a terrific one,
0: isn't it? Last Friday Night and all that.
1: Yeah, I Kissed a Girl.
0: Oh, brilliant. How are you, mate? Because I haven't seen you for a while.
1: It has been a while, hasn't it? Yeah, I've been okay. Yes, I have been. I'm going away this week as well.
0: No,
1: I'm really looking forward to that. Have been for a while. Feel like I deserve it.
0: I'm not jealous at all. I haven't been away for a while.
1: Just as the weather's gotten bad here.
0: Go on, tell everyone where you're going.
1: Well, my sister is currently teaching English in Taipei, Taiwan. So I'm going to go and visit her there. Then I'm going to take a flight up on my birthday to China, Beijing. 4 days in Beijing, going to see the Great Wall, going to head over to Seoul on my own for 4 days, and then I'm going to head back and finish back in the southern Taiwanese city of Tainan.
0: Right.
1: And then finishing in Taipei, flying back.
0: There we are.
1: Almost 3 weeks of just perfect. Yep. Yeah. Oh, yep. There was a bit of feedback there. But yeah.
0: Do you know what? Sometimes you really just go off people so quickly.
1: I do apologise. I don't mean to blow my own trumpet of travel.
0: Have a great time.
1: Thank you.
2: We spend a third of our lives asleep. 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

0: So Lewis told us about his travel plans. Hello to Emma in Tooting, who is off to Tunisia for 2 weeks on Wednesday. Everyone else is going away apart from me. Oh, you got to feel sorry for me. I'm staying here. But I'm fine with that. Summer in Tolworth. That sounds beautiful. Isn't it? Sounds good.
1: Yeah.
0: Summer in Tolworth.
1: Slight sense of bitterness.
0: Nah, not at all.

0: morning, Stephen Howard. Humsworth. That's the place, isn't it?
1: Humsworth, yes.
0: Steve's messaged in, going to Ibiza on Monday for 3 weeks. Very nice. So there you go.
1: I've never been to Ibiza, actually.
0: Do you know what? Neither have I. Mm. Maybe we should, you know, one day.
1: What, us two on a lad's trip to Ibiza?
0: Come on!
1: Let's go.
0: Anyone else
1: we'll
0: want to join the
1: there.
0: Lad's holiday? You know, we can be... Oh, dear, that'd be complete carnage. Steve, enjoy Ibiza. 3 weeks. Wow.
1: 3 weeks is amazing.
0: Nice. Going to have better weather than you are over here. Mind you, saying that, I have heard that the next heat wave is supposed to be the 17th June.
1: Is it?
0: Yeah.
1: I'll be away then.
0: Here in the UK. And that's on social media. We'll see what happens. Talking of weather today, not very nice. Tomorrow, Sunday, is going to be all right. Top temperature in Chessington at the moment, 17 degrees. Let's check out the latest news headlines with Louis.
2: The US and Iran have traded more strikes with a long-term peace deal looking some way off. Iran's fired ballistic missiles at American bases in Kuwait and Bahrain after the US attacked two coastal radar sites. Downing Street's criticised people seeking to stir division after the US vice president posted on social media about the death of Henry Novak in Southampton. J.D. Vance claimed the only response is righteous anger and blamed migration. Vladimir Putin says there's no point meeting Volodymyr Zelensky, who wants a ceasefire and leaders' talks over ending the war. The Russian leader says the Ukrainian president's open letter where he made those requests was rude. And finally, Kingston International Film Festival is back for its fifth year this weekend. The annual event brings independent filmmakers, industry professionals and the community together. That's the latest. I'm Louis Easton.
3: 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Yeah. 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

0: This is Danny Wilson, not related, OK? Not re- just in case you're asking, just in case you're going, oh, are they? No, they're not. Danny Wilson's a group anyway, from Scotland. Coming up in the news with Louis on Radio Jackie. Hear from President Trump on airstrikes being traded with Iran despite a ceasefire, and discover what festival is returning to Kingston this weekend.
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It's Radio Jackie, and because it's raining here in Tolworth, and it'll be continuing with rain on and off all day, I thought that we would play a summer classic. Come on, let's all sing along to Katrina and the Waves, Walking on Sunshine. You know the words.

going, oh, I can't believe the weather. Isn't it horrible? Isn't it disgusting? Oh, the rain, the wind. However, when the next heat wave hits, we'll all be going, oh, it's too hot. Oh, I hate this weather. We're not satisfied, are we? Katrina and the Waves, Walking on Sunshine. David Essex on the way. Going to make you a star. It's Extra Eddie in for Chris Farrell. Eddie Castle, morning. Chris Farrell is away enjoying himself. Be back next week. Hello to Clive and Tracy on the A3 heading to the National Speedway Stadium in Manchester, ready to watch the British Speedway Grand Prix. Radio Jackie is helping us with a long journey. Hope you get to Manchester soon. How far have you got to go now?

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1: It's a little bit windy today, also rain. Tomorrow should be okay. Currently in Barnes, we're looking at 13 degrees.
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2: The US president insists the situation with Iran's going well despite strikes from both sides during the ceasefire. America's Central Command says it's shot down a number of Iranian drones heading towards the Strait of Hormuz. Iran's Revolutionary Guard says it's retaliated by firing missiles at US bases in Kuwait and Bahrain. It comes just hours after Donald Trump told NBC's Meet the Press he's totally destroyed the Iranian military.
3: Most of the drone factories have been knocked out. Most of the launching pads have been knocked out, and most of the missile manufacturing areas have been knocked out. But they still have capacity. Maybe 21-22% of their missiles. It's a lot of missiles, but it's not what it was when we first attacked.
2: Commemorations to mark the 82nd anniversary of D-Day in Normandy have started. French school children have walked across Juno Beach to mark H Hour, the time at which British servicemen were deployed. Nearly 16,000 Allied troops landed on the 6th of June 1944. More than 4,400 Allied personnel were killed. Veterans and officials from the US, France and UK are expected to be part of the Service of Remembrance. Speaking at last year's event, Defence Secretary John Healey said we owe an enormous debt to them.
4: The responsibility to safeguard D-Day's legacy of freedom rests today with us. So let us give everlasting honour to our Normandy veterans, for whom the longest day never ended.
2: One of the biggest policing operations in Surrey Police's calendar is underway in Epsom today. The Epsom Derby draws crowds of up to 60,000 spectators, including King Charles III and Queen Camilla. Police made 4 arrests during the two-day event last year, while 10 people were arrested the year before. A dispersal order covering all of Epsom, Walton Downs and Langley Vale is in place until 6 a.m. tomorrow. Former England captain Nasser Hussain has said the pitch at Lord's is simply not good enough for Test cricket. 33 wickets have fallen inside just 2 days of the host's first match of the summer against New Zealand. Hussain says the surface is substandard.
5: This famous old cricket ground is playing what, its 150th Test match. It invariably gets 2 Tests a year. This year it's getting 3 Test matches. Does things so special, this place. Combines the old and the new so well. But that's the bit that counts. The 22 yards in the middle.
2: New Zealand start day 3 on 36 for 3 in pursuit of 254, leaving England 7 wickets from victory. And finally, Kingston International Film Festival is back for its 5th year this weekend. The annual event brings independent filmmakers, industry professionals and the community together. There are a variety of film screenings and hands-on workshops, culminating with an awards presentation. Pirates of the Caribbean star Kevin McNally will be showcasing his new film, which centres on the potential dangers of AI.
6: Very much the creativity is what we're losing now. I must say I was very glad to be able at the end of the film to say no AI was used in the making of this film. So I felt rather proud to be able to say that.
2: That's the latest. I'm Louis Easton.
0: Twickenham, Weybridge and Cheam. This is The Sound.

Level 42 Lessons in Love, and this is new from the Rolling Stones, In the Stars, which we love here on Radio Jackie. Hopefully you love it too. Extra Eddie, my name's Eddie Castle, in for Chris Farrell, and we have got a very special birthday message. Hello, Emma, thank you for sending this one in. It's your mum's birthday today. Sharon, this message is especially for you, with lots of love from Emma. Happy birthday, Mum. Thank you for being my biggest support, my guide, and my safe place. Your love, your strength, your kindness means everything to me. I'm so grateful for all the sacrifices you've made and all the love you've given me every single day. As she goes on to say, I hope your day is filled with happiness, laughter, and everything you love. You deserve the world and more. I love you so much. Stay happy, stay healthy, and keep smiling always. That is such a beautiful message. Happy birthday, Sharon. Lots of love from your daughter Emma and Sam and everyone. Everyone that knows you. And from me here at Radio Jackie. And all of us here at Radio Jackie.

0: Brilliant. Loving Lionel Richie, Dancing on the Ceiling. It's Radio Jackie, Bruno Mars before that, Marry You. Morning to Tom. How are you doing, buddy? You good?
1: Yeah, good, thanks. Nice to see you.
0: It's the first time that you and I have worked together.
1: It is, yeah. It's good to be here. Good to see you.
0: I know, always good to see new faces. So,
1: yeah,
0: I mean, I know you've been here since February. You work with Chris and you work with James as well.
1: James, yeah.
0: Can I just say, welcome to the Radio Jackie family.
1: Thank you very much.
0: Pop in during the weekday.
1: Yes, I will.
0: One till
1: say
0: four.
1: Hello.
0: Yeah, come in. Don't be a stranger.
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0: So you're looking after the travel for us. What's happening?
1: I am, yes. The A3 has one lane closed off for barrier repair works heading southbound. That's between New Malden and Tolworth. Delays stretching back past Shannon Corner, Coombe Lane and Robin Hood roundabout towards Wandsworth. Also, once you get on Tolworth roundabout, you cannot exit heading southbound as the entry slip road has been closed off, which causes big delays back along the A240 towards Stoneleigh and Yule. And then in Ripley, a lane is closed on the A3 southbound on the slip road into Ripley services. And it's Epsom Derby today. All routes to and from Epsom Downs will be extremely busy today, and the situation on the A3 will certainly make it worse. We advise you to use the shuttle bus from Epsom Station. And buses are running instead of trains today on South Western Railway between New Malden and Surbiton. That's due to engineering works. That's all for now. Anything I've missed, you can call me here at Jackie on 0208 288 107.
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Peter and Lisa and Epsom. Extra Eddie, we love it. Dog walking, now doing some scrambled egg. Have a great day, Eddie. You too, Peter and Lisa. Have a fantastic weekend. So, yes, Extra Eddie in for Chris Farrell. Chris is back next week.

One of his finest and a Radio Jackie favourite, Stevie Wonder, Sir Duke. So it is Eddie in for Chris. And I know that Chris likes to do wins of the week. So in the next hour, right about 11:30, get involved. In fact, you can get involved now. Tell me your wins of the week and I'll read them out right about 11:30. So big or small, come on. There must be a win of the week. What did you get up to? 0208-288-1078. Get involved. 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Wins of the week there, big or small. This is your win, so it's going to be huge. Get involved and I'll read it out in the next hour at about 11:30.

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0: Oh, I'll tell you something, Tom. We should re-release that single you and I were singing our little hearts out. I reckon that could be a Christmas number one.
2: Yeah, I'll get the guitar out.
0: What's happening on the roads?
2: The A3 has one lane closed off for barrier repair works heading southbound between New Malden and Tolworth. Delays stretch back past Shannon Corner, Coombe Lane and Robin Hood roundabout towards Wandsworth. Also, once you get on Tolworth roundabout, you cannot exit heading southbound as the entry slip road has been closed off, which causes big delays back along the A240 towards Stoneleigh and Yule. Then in Ripley, a lane is closed on the A3 southbound on the slip road into Ripley services. And in Ditton Hill, the A243 Hook Road is closed in both directions and it's very slow from Southborough Road to Thornhill Road due to an accident. And it's Epsom Derby Day today. All routes to and around Epsom Downs will be extremely busy today and the situation on the A3 will definitely make it worse. We advise you to use the shuttle bus from Epsom Station. In Fulham, you can expect the usual delays on Wandsworth Bridge Road before New King's Road, and the M25 is partially blocked as well with long delays from Reigate to Leatherhead due to an accident. It's pretty heavy anti-clockwise as well before junction 12 of the M3. And then buses are running instead of trains today on South Western Railway. That's between New Malden and Surbiton. That's all for now. Anything I've missed, you can call me here at Jackie. The number is 0208 288 1078.
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0: Louis got the news at 11 o'clock. Details of scenes in Normandy as the 82nd year anniversary of D-Day is marked, and we'll bring you figures behind two of Surrey Police's biggest days in the calendar in Epsom.
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107.8 Radio Jackie. So Louis got the news coming up at 11 o'clock. But don't forget, 11:30. Chris does this every Saturday. Wins of the week. Big or small. Lita has got a big, big win that I will reveal around about 11:30. Want to get involved? 0208 288 1078. 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

0: 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Fancy the Drifters.
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0: Just looked at the weather picture for today, the radar picture. Pretty much rain covering our area all day. Tomorrow Sunday is looking okay, sunny intervals. Currently in Chessington, we're looking at 17 degrees.
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2: Downing Street's criticised those wanting to spread division after US Vice President gave his thoughts on the death of teenager Henry Novak. The 18-year-old was falsely accused of racism by the man who stabbed him and was arrested by police as he lay dying. J.D. Vance blamed the situation on what he called mass

0: invasion of migrants. Conservative adviser Laura Dunn says his comments are inflaming the situation.
1: Rhetoric like this is incredibly divisive and dangerous. Obviously, the facts that he's presenting are wrong. Should other countries be commenting on domestic issues of other countries, which we kind of really are not doing a lot with the US? So it's quite concerning.
0: The US president insists the situation with Iran's going well, despite strikes from both sides during the ceasefire. America's Central Command says it's shot down a number of Iranian drones heading towards the Strait of Hormuz. Iran's Revolutionary Guard says it's retaliated by firing missiles at US bases in Kuwait and Bahrain. It comes just hours after Donald Trump told NBC's Meet the Press he's totally destroyed the Iranian military.
2: Most of the drone factories have been knocked out. Most of the launching pads have been knocked out. And most of the missile manufacturing areas have been knocked out. But they still have capacity. Maybe 21-22% of their missiles. It's a lot of missiles. But it's not what it was when we first attacked.
0: Commemorations are underway to mark the 82nd anniversary of the D-Day landings in Normandy. French schoolchildren and serving military personnel have walked across Juno Beach to mark H-hour, the time when British servicemen were deployed.

0: Nearly 160,000 Allied troops landed on the 6th of June 1944 to fight Nazi-occupied France. Veterans and officials from the UK, France and US are expected to be part of the service of remembrance. One of the biggest policing operations in Surrey Police's calendar is underway in Epsom today. The Epsom Derby draws crowds of up to 60,000 spectators, including King Charles III and Queen Camilla. Police made 4 arrests during the 2-day event last year, while 10 people were arrested the year before. A dispersal order covering all of Epsom, Walton Downs and Langley Vale is in place until 6 a.m. tomorrow. And finally, Kingston International Film Festival is back for its 5th year this weekend. The annual event brings independent filmmakers, industry professionals and the community together. There are a variety of film screenings and hand-on workshops culminating with an awards presentation. Pirates of the Caribbean star Kevin McNally will be showcasing his new film, which centres on the potential dangers of AI.
1: Very much the creativity is what we're losing now. I must say I was very glad to be able at the end of the film to say no AI was used in the making of this film. So I felt rather proud to be able to say that.
0: That's the latest. I'm Louis Easton.
2: Wandsworth, Feltham and Walton. This is the sound of Southwest.

There you go, latest offering from Vince Freeman. You'll be able to do that today. The song's entitled Dancing in the Rain. It's Radio Jackie. Now playing Aretha Franklin. This is beautiful. Still sounding good. Say a little prayer.

So what are you up to over the weekend? Of course, Saturday and Sunday, it's your time. Unless, of course, you're working. Southwest London is buzzing right now. Battersea Park Hangouts, Clapham Brunch Marathons, Tooting Food Adventures, Wimbledon Village Strolls, whatever you're doing today and tomorrow, enjoy your weekend. Keep it Radio Jackie. You're going to have a little bit of a flutter on the races. Of course, Epsom Derby Day.

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1: On the way is your wins of the week, but first let's check in with Tom. What's happening?
2: Yeah, the A3 has one lane closed off for barrier repair works heading southbound between New Malden and Tolworth. Delays stretch back past Shannon Corner, Coombe Lane and Robin Hood roundabout towards Wandsworth. Also, once you get on Tolworth roundabout, you cannot exit heading southbound as the entry slip road has been closed off, which causes big delays back along the A240 towards Stoneleigh and Yule. In Disson Hill, the A243 Upper Brighton Road is closed in both directions and it's very slow due to an earlier accident at Southborough Road. And it's Epsom Derby today. All routes to and around Epsom Downs will be extremely busy today and the situation on the A3 will certainly make it worse. We advise you to use the shuttle bus from Epsom Station. And it's very heavy on the M25 due to an accident. That's clockwise from Reigate to Leatherhead. It's also pretty heavy anti-clockwise as well. That's before junction 12 of the M3. And buses are running instead of trains today on Southwestern Railway between New Malden and Surbiton. That's due to engineering works. That's all for now. Anything I've missed, you can call me here at Jackie on 0208 288 1078.
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your wins of the week. Chris does this every Saturday. Big or small, it's personal to you. It's your big win, and I've got to say, Lita in Box Hill. Wow. A huge win for her this week. So Alistair Wright and Chloe Norman does the 10:30 quiz at 10:30 every weekday. She only went and won a pencil on Thursday's quiz of the week. Wow, there you go. Get in. And if you'd like to win a pencil, make sure you join Alistair. Quick plug for his... See, I'm too good to Alistair. Plug for his show, The Audience Builder. We'll be back Monday at 10 o'clock. And, of course, you can win a pencil with the 10:30 quiz at 10:30. Nice one, Lisa. Sophie in Weybridge, hello to you. Small business glow up. Sophie finally launched her handmade candle shop after months of planning, and her first batch sold out in 48 hours. She now officially the CEO of I Did That. And do you know what? That is so true, isn't it? She's got to get up and do it. Hello to Jade. Jade's gym redemption. After 3 month hiatus, Eddie, I've returned to the gym and didn't immediately leave when I saw the treadmill. And I'm on the treadmill and I'm keep going and going and going. So well done to you, Jade. Big wins on Radio Jackie.

Got another win of the week. Hello to Priya and Jason in Twickenham. Very happy. Pet parent victory. Their dog has finally learned to stay after weeks of chaos. The household is now 40% calmer and 100% prouder. There you go. Lovely. So it's all about your wins, big or small. Actually, I'm going to say that's a big, big victory, the fact that you've managed to get your dog to finally stay after weeks of chaos. Nice one, Priya and Jason. It's Radio Jackie, Saturday morning.

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0: 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An Embracing Age charity quiz night. Quizmaster is Sean Carey. 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

0: Classic Wham. Edge of Heaven. Radio Jackie. So, of course, we had listeners' wins of the week. Tom, I forgot to ask you, any big wins, big or small?
1: Well, apart from the fact that my dog was groomed yesterday and he's nice and fluffy now. So apart from that, I'm all set and ready to go on my holiday next week, which I'm very excited
0: about. Oh, not another one. See, Louis was talking about the fact that he's off to Asia.
1: Yeah.
0: Where are you off to?
1: I'm off to South Africa. Yes.
0: See, and there's me. I'm staying in sunny Tolworth. Yeah,
1: and it's so sunny.
0: It is
1: sun's
0: sunny.
1: Come out now.
0: Sun's out.
1: You
0: sun's
1: must have out. Done something.
0: Guns out. Come on, let's do it. Oh, how long are you going for?
1: I'm there for 2.5 weeks.
0: Nice one. Safari.
1: Yes.
0: Oh yeah. Wow, that's on my bucket list.
1: I can't wait.
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0: Do you want to know what my win of the week is?
1: Yes, please.
0: Working here with you today.
1: Oh, that's a pleasure.
0: That is a huge
1: absolute
0: win.
1: Pleasure. Thank
0: huge
1: you for saying win. That. That wasn't my win of the week. only kidding, of course it is. The A3 has a lane closed off for barrier repair works heading southbound between New Malden and Tolworth. Delays stretch back past Shannon Corner, Coombe Lane and Robin Hood roundabout towards Wandsworth. Also, once you get on Tolworth roundabout, you cannot exit heading southbound as the entry slip road has been closed off, which is causing big delays back along the A240 towards Stoneley and Yule. In Ditton Hill, the A243 Upper Brighton Road is closed in both directions and it's very slow due to an accident at Southborough Road. And it's Epsom Derby today. All routes to and around Epsom Downs will be extremely busy and the situation on the A3 will definitely not help. We advise you to use the shuttle bus from Epsom Station. And it's very heavy on the M23 due to an accident. That's the northbound exit slip road to the M25 anti-clockwise, which is partially blocked. And that's due to an accident at the M25 interchange. And buses are running instead of trains today on South Western Railway between New Malden and Surbiton. That's all I've got for you, but anything I've missed, you can give me a call here at Jackie on 0208 288 1078.
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0: Got the news on the way. Here responses to JD Vance's comments on the death of Henry Novak. And discover which exciting festival is coming to Kingston this weekend.
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My name's Eddie Castle. You got Extra Eddie. Chris Farrell's back next Saturday at 9 o'clock. I'm, of course, back on Monday and all next week on Radio Jackie's Time Warp. 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Enjoy your weekend, whatever you're up to. As I mentioned, I'm back Monday afternoon from 1. My name's Eddie. Take it easy, lots of love.

0: Oh, sun was out about 5 minutes ago. It's gone back in.
1: Southwest London weather with the Ashley Centre Epsom. Great names like Marks and Spencer, Oliver Bonus and Boots. Where shopping feels good.
0: And that's going to happen pretty much all day today. Some sunshine, then you got some showers. It's a little bit like April showers. Really weird today. Tomorrow should be good. Looking forward to Sunday, sunny intervals, and then Monday, more rain. Currently in Hounslow, 14 degrees.
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2: Six more people have been charged with violent disorder in Southampton after protests over the murder of Henry Novak. The 18-year-old was falsely accused of racism by the man who stabbed him and was arrested by police as he lay dying. Meanwhile, Downing Street's criticised those wanting to spread division after the US vice president blamed the mass invasion of migrants for his death. Conservative adviser Laura Dunn says JD Vance's comments aren't helpful.
3: Like this is incredibly divisive and dangerous. Obviously, the facts that he's presenting are wrong. Should other countries be commenting on domestic issues of other countries, which we kind of really are not doing a lot with the US? So it's quite concerning.
2: The US president insists the situation with Iran's going well despite strikes from both sides during the ceasefire. America's Central Command says it shot down a number of Iranian drones heading towards the Strait of Hormuz.

0: Iran's Revolutionary Guard says it's retaliated by firing missiles at US bases in Kuwait and Bahrain. It comes just hours after Donald Trump told NBC's Meet the Press he's totally destroyed the Iranian military.
1: Most of the drone factories have been knocked out, most of the launching pads have been knocked out, and most of the missile manufacturing areas have been knocked out, but they still have capacity. Maybe 21-22% of their missiles. It's a lot of missiles, but it's not what it was when we first attacked.
0: Commemorations are underway to mark the 82nd anniversary of the D-Day landings in Normandy. French schoolchildren and serving military personnel have walked across Juno Beach to mark H Hour, the time when British servicemen were deployed. Nearly 160,000 Allied troops landed on the 6th of June 1944 to fight Nazi-occupied France. Veterans and officials from the UK, France and US are expected to be part of the Service of Remembrance. And finally, Kingston International Film Festival is back for its fifth year this weekend. The annual event brings independent filmmakers, industry professionals and the community together. There are a variety of film screenings and hands-on workshops culminating with an awards presentation. Pirates of the Caribbean star Kevin McNally will be showcasing his new film, which centres on the potential dangers of AI.
2: Very much the creativity is what we're losing now. I was very glad to be able at the end of the film to say no AI was used in the making of this film. So I felt rather proud to be able to say that.
0: That's the latest. I'm Louis Easton.
3: Sutton, Mitcham and Sunbury. This is the Sound.

there was ever a song to sum up summer, it would be that Gloria Estefan, Miami Sound Machine. Saturday the 6th of June, it's Derby Day, and it's an absolute washout. Whatever you're doing in Southwest London, it is brilliant to have your company today. You can come and say hello, get on the show. My number's 0208 288 1078. Drop me a message on WhatsApp, 07906 622 061. 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That is my contact details. They're the same numbers and emails you're going to need to get involved with our favourite game, Radio Jackie's Know Your Neighbour. We will do it after this from Corner Shop.

Well, right, let's get straight into it. Radio Jackie's Know Your Neighbour, if you've never played it before. What have you been doing? It is the best game on British radio. I give you three clues about a local celebrity to us here in Southwest London, and all you've got to do is work out who I'm talking about. The ultimate goal, of course, is to get that celeb on the show. We're 21 weeks in. It hasn't happened. Could today be that day? Pin your ears on me. Let's find out which celebrity is local to us here at Radio Jackie. We're looking for a neighbour that lives in Clapham today. Clue number one, our celeb is a TV chef who is known for their colourful flavours. All right. Second one, he has an MBE and he's ready and steady in the kitchen. Third and final clue, he went viral on socials a few years ago for greeting an old lady called Jill. Who are we talking about today? Who is our local celeb? And more importantly, is that local celeb listening right now? 0208-288-1078 is my number. Give us a call. You can email your answers to studio@radiojackie.com or drop me a message on WhatsApp. It's 07906-622-061. A celebrity TV chef from Clapham who's known for their colourful flavours. They have an MBE and they're ready and steady in the kitchen. And they went viral on socials for greeting an old lady called Jill. Radio Jackie's Know Your Neighbour is back this Saturday. Who is it today?

0: Live from London, this is Radio Jackie. It's 22 minutes after 12. That's the 3 degrees. Hope you're doing well. Hope you've had a great week. And how are you getting on with today's Radio Jackie Know Your Neighbour? We're looking for a celeb that lives in Clapham. They're a TV chef who's known for their colourful flavours. He has an MBE and is ready and steady in the kitchen. And he went viral on socials for greeting an old lady called Jill. Tom, any ideas?
1: I think I've got an idea, yeah.
0: That last one seemed to throw you off a little bit.
1: Yeah, I'm not sure about the last one, but I think I've got a good idea.
0: As a parameter for this, when I create them, I do them to my mum and she can guess. And she said no one will get that third one.
1: Yeah.
0: But I think that shows her age a little bit.
1: Yeah, I think it's been too easy recently, James.
0: That's come left field. Didn't say that in rehearsals.
1: So this is good.
0: Tom, how's your week been? What have you been up to, mate?
1: It's been nice. Yeah, I've been busy, very busy.
0: Yeah.
1: Yeah, working.
0: Very good. It was my sister's birthday last night.
1: Oh, good.
0: So I'm going to give her a shout-out. Yeah. I also want to do a birthday shout-out to Sam, who's written into the show. She says, can my mum have a big happy birthday? Big happy birthday, Sam's mum.
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0: Tom, lots of things happening in the area. Roads must be a nightmare, right?
1: They are, yeah. The A3 has a lane closed off for barrier repair works. That's heading southbound between New Malden and Tolworth. Delays stretching back past Shannon Corner, Coombe Lane and Robin Hood roundabout towards Wandsworth. Also, once you get on Tolworth roundabout, you can't exit heading southbound as the entry slip road has been closed off, which is causing big delays back along the A240 towards Stoneleigh and Yule. In Ditton Hill, the A243 Upper Brighton Road is closed in both directions, and it's very slow from Southborough Road to Ditton Road. That's due to an accident. And it's Epsom Derby today. All routes to and around Epsom Downs will be extremely busy today, and the situation on the A3 will certainly make it worse. We advise you to use the shuttle bus from Epsom Station. And on the M23, it's very heavy on the exit slip road to the M25. Anti-clockwise due to an earlier accident on the M23 northbound. That's at the M25 interchange. On the tube, there are minor delays on the District Line. That's between Parsons Green and Wimbledon. And on Southwestern Railway, buses are running instead of trains between New Malden and Surbiton. That's all I've got for you, but anything I've missed, you can give me a call here at Jackie. The number is 0208 288 1078.
0: Thank you very much, mate. Music on the way from Stray Cats. We'll do new Maisie Peters as well. Plus, let's find out who that celeb is.
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It's 12:30. You listen to Radio Jackie. Thanks for being here today. Hope you're having a good one. I want to say a massive hello to Elsie in Epping. She's been in touch. studio@radiojackie.com. She says, James, I absolutely adore listening to you. You make me feel like I belong in your conversation. You're such a sweet soul. Thank you from a very old pensioner. Elsie, you flirt.

0: We appreciate the message. But she didn't get it right. She didn't get our Radio Jackie Know Your Neighbour right today. Were you playing along at home? Do you think you know who our local celeb is? Let's go through those clues once more. We're looking for a celebrity that lives in Clapham. Lovely part of the world. Maybe Northcote Road. That's nice. In the studio. Clue number one. Our celeb is a TV chef who is known for their colourful flavours. Second clue. He has an MBE and he is ready and steady in the kitchen. And the third clue. He went viral on socials a few years ago for greeting an old lady called Jill. Who are we talking about? I want to start on WhatsApp. Sam says, is it Adam Byatt? Who? Do you know? Hold on. Do you know who Adam Byatt is?
1: No.
0: No. Does anyone know? Louis?
2: No clue.
0: I don't. Is that even a real chef?
1: Not sure who that is.
0: We'll have to fact check that. I can tell you, Sam, you are wrong. Thanks for trying. Thanks for being here as always. First person to call in was Linda. I asked where she was. She replied to the M25. You little joker. She got it absolutely bang on. So did Hattie in Epsom. They wrote in on email saying, James, is the answer Ainsley Harriet? Same answer as well from Debbie in Tatton Corner. Yes, it is Ainsley Harriet. Going through those clues, Colourful Flavours does these amazing shows. I always picture Ainsley Harriet, Tom.
1: Yes.
0: With a red pepper.
1: Yeah,
0: I mean?
1: I always picture him giving his meat a good old rub. Have you seen that that viral video?
0: I don't know if I have. That's throwing me right off. He has an MBE.
1: It's a great one.
0: Really?
1: Yeah.
0: He's a brilliant TV chef. Brings that so much personality to the kitchen. Ready and Steady in the Kitchen was, of course, a reference to Ready, Steady, Cook. And he went viral on socials years ago on This Morning where he went, oh, hello, Jill. Listen, Ainsley Harriet from Clapham is our answer today. Well done if you got that right. But still no Ainsley on the show. Maybe next week we'll get our celeb on Radio Jackie.

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1: Lots of brilliant things happening in the area. 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It's next Saturday, the 13th of June, happening 10 till 2. Hope they get the weather for it. 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There's also places available for girls to join the units as well. My biggest regret in life is not being part of the Scouts or the Cups and things like that. 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All the details are online, girlguiding.org.uk.
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1: 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Maisie Peters, proper talent. Get this turned up. Going to sound so good for your Saturday.

It's 12:45. Thanks for having Radio Jackie on today. James Gaffney with you every Saturday from 12 to 3, playing you the best tunes like that. That's the Monkees. We'll do some Chic and Pulp as well before 1 o'clock. Thanks for having us on today. Do you follow us on Instagram and Facebook yet? I know I bring it up every week, but I just feel like you're not listening to me. We're on socials, and there is so many reasons to follow us. You can keep up to date with South West London and Surrey's latest events, hear extended news interviews, and see what goes on behind the scenes in these very studios with reels from our presenters. And trust me, they are class. We ate some crisps last week and did a world record challenge. It's worth having a look. 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

0: West London, Man Eater Tom. I've not heard that in so long, you know.
1: Oh,
0: don't want to hear that, okay?
1: James Gaffney's on your radio.
0: Oh, my God, that's a jingle. Someone clip that up. Listen, we played Radio Jackie's Know Your Neighbour a little bit earlier on in the show. Ainsley Harriott was the answer today.
1: Yes.
0: We've got some really wacky Ainsley Harriott fans on the show. Well, Sam's been in touch on WhatsApp. She said, my sister did a flower bouquet for him years ago.
1: Very nice.
0: Really weird, that. What have you got?
1: Yeah, well, actually, Ainsley Harriott was the best man at my ex-girlfriend's parents' wedding.
0: You're joking?
1: No.
0: You don't get this content on the BBC, do you?
1: No, I didn't get to meet the guy, unfortunately, because I didn't stay with my ex for too long. So, yeah, but if Ainsley, if you're listening,
0: yeah,
1: let's go for a drink, mate.
0: Oh, it's awkward, isn't it?
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0: Bringing you celebrity facts you won't even find on the darkest place.
1: There we go.
0: That's what we do with Jackie. How's it looking on the roads, Tom?
1: Yeah, the A3 has one lane closed off for barrier repair works heading southbound between New Malden and Tolworth. Delays stretch back past Shannon Corner, Coombe Lane and Robin Hood roundabout towards Wandsworth. Also, once you get on Tolworth roundabout, you can't exit heading southbound as the entry slip road has been closed off. And that's causing big delays back along the A240 towards Stoneleigh and Yule. In Ditton Hill, the A243 Upper Brighton Road is closed in both directions and it's very slow from Southborough Road to Ditton Road due to an accident. And it's Epsom Derby today. All routes to and around Epsom Downs will be extremely busy and this situation on the A3 definitely will make it worse. We advise you to use the shuttle bus from Epsom Station. In Thames Ditton, it's slow on Hampton Court Way from Portsmouth Road of the Scilly Isles to Hampton Court, and in Addlesden, it's heavy due to an accident on New Hall Road in both directions near Bourne Way. On the M4, you've got delays on the elevated section eastbound from Junction 3 Hayes to Junction 2, which is Brentford. And then on the tubes, there's minor delays on the District Line between Parsons Green and Wimbledon, and on Southwestern Railway, you've got buses running instead of trains between New Malden and Surbiton. That's all I've got for you at the moment, but anything I've missed, you can give me a ring here at Jackie. The number is 0208 288 1078.
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0: In the news at one, hear reaction to JD Vance's comments about the death of Henry Novak and find out why one of Surrey Police's biggest operations of the year is underway at Epsom today.
3: Robot Wars fans, are you ready? See the stars of the hit TV show go head to head as Extreme Robots returns to the Guildford Spectrum for four incredible shows on Saturday the 20th and Sunday the 21st of June. After last year's record-breaking crowds, tickets are selling fast, so book yours now at extremerobots.co.uk. And when the robots hit the Extreme Arena, there's only one thing everyone will be sure

0: shouting. It's smashy, smashy time.
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soundtracking your Saturday afternoon with tunes like that. Chic, I Want Your Love, a proper disco banger. Thanks for having us on today. If you want to hear more tunes like that, then you've got to go and see the UK's biggest disco soundtrack show, Our Freak Out. It is unbelievable. I saw it in Epsom not that long ago, actually. One of the best evenings I've ever had. The show's off to Bristol today. I think they're in Maidstone in a couple of weeks' time as well. The closest they get to us is in Maidenhead, 25th of July. A few tickets left for that one. Have a look, ourfreakout.co.uk. If you just need to get your dancing shoes on, let yourself go to some proper disco tunes. It is the show for you. Trust

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1: Pretty changeable today, wet and windy and feeling cool. Highs of 18 degrees. Tomorrow though, looking much better. Feeling warmer, some sunshine as well with highs of 23. Right now in Norbiton, it's 16 degrees, it's 1 o'clock. Here's the latest.
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2: Six more people have been charged with violent disorder in Southampton after protests over the murder of Henry Novak. The 18-year-old was falsely accused of racism by the man who stabbed him and was arrested by police as he lay dying. Meanwhile, Downing Street's criticised those wanting to spread division after the US vice president blamed the mass invasion of migrants for his death. Conservative adviser Laura Dunn says JD Vance's comments aren't helpful.
3: Rhetoric like this is incredibly divisive and dangerous. Obviously, the facts that he's presenting are wrong. Should other countries be commenting on domestic issues of other countries, which we kind of really are not doing a lot with the US? So it's quite concerning.
2: One of the biggest policing operations in Surrey Police's calendar is underway in Epsom today. The Epsom Derby draws crowds of up to 60,000 spectators, including King Charles III and Queen Camilla. Police made four arrests during the two-day event last year, while 10 people were arrested the year before. A dispersal order covering all of Epsom, Walton Downs and Langley Vale is in place until 6 a.m. tomorrow. Commemorations are underway to mark the 82nd anniversary of the D-Day landings in Normandy. French schoolchildren and serving military personnel have walked across Juno Beach to mark H Hour, the time when British servicemen were deployed.

Nearly 160,000 Allied troops landed on the 6th of June 1944 to fight Nazi-occupied France. Veterans and officials from the UK, France and US are expected to be part of the service of remembrance. The first of 10 new Elizabeth Line trains are undergoing final checks. Transport for London says they will undergo a period of trials on train lines before being put into passenger service later this year. The Elizabeth Line offers a direct rail service between central London and all Heathrow Airport terminals. In sport, West Ham co-chairman David Sullivan has left the

0: club with immediate effect. In a statement, he said he's leaving due to factually incorrect and entirely false decades-old allegations concerning his personal life that are due to be published. Mr. Sullivan denies any illegal conduct and says he's taken the decision to step down in order to avoid disruption to the club. West Ham were relegated from the Premier League on the final day of this season. And finally, Kingston International Film Festival is back in town. The annual event brings independent filmmakers, industry professionals and the community together to celebrate the big screen. A Woman of Substance star, Jenny Seagrove, is one of the actors showcasing her work.
1: The short I've just made is called Beautiful Bird, and it was directed by a lovely director called Tommy Clark, who I didn't know. And my agent rang me up and she said, listen, there's this script, you know, you probably won't want to do it. It's filming in Butte. I know you're busy. And I said, well, just let me read it. And I read it and literally rang her back and said, I love it. I want to do it. Please say yes.
0: That's the latest. I'm Esme Aegis-Kensal.
2: Kingston, Cobham and Wallington. This is The Sound.

0: listen to this song and not think of Pitch Perfect, and that sums me up. The brilliant Simple Minds, Don't You, playing at 10 after 1. This is Radio Jackie's Soundtrack to Life around South West London. Thanks for having us on. This is going to pop you in the party mood. Get this turned up.
1: Ladies up in here tonight. No fighting.
2: We got the refugees.
1: No fighting.
2: Up in here.

0: The brilliant Shakira and Hips Don't Lie. She's doing the World Cup song again this year, less than a week until the tournament kicks off in the US. Got to kind of get straight into this. I brought you into the studio. This is, we're discussing, as we do a lot, in about food, don't we, in the office?
1: Yeah, always.
0: And it's getting to lunchtime and we're talking about what we could all be eating today. And you've just come out with a mad statement. Can you share it with us, please?
1: So I think that pickles,
0: yeah,
1: women like them and men don't. I've never met a man that likes them, but every girl I know does. Well, interesting.
0: Yeah, I mean, what is it about, like, you're right, me and if we do a survey in here, the men don't like the pickles.
1: No.
0: And the women do. Why do women like pickles then? What is it?
1: I have no idea. I don't know.
0: Chemical reaction in the brain or something? You have a pickle and you're like, oh, yeah.
1: That must be.
0: I don't have that certain thing. I want to open the conversation up today, actually. WhatsApp 07906 622 061. Is that right? Men hate pickles. We'll find out before 2 o'clock. That's a guarantee today.

It's nearly 20 past one. You listen to Radio Jackie. James Gaffney here. Thanks for joining the conversation today. Esme just came in the studio and asked the big old question about pickles because it's lunchtime and we're getting a little bit peckish. And she made the statement that men don't like pickles and women do. And she literally won't have anything said against it. First two messages have come in. First one on WhatsApp. Love this. From Gary in Selsdon. He says, I love a pickle. So that's wrong. Then Sally in Camden says, no, I find pickles disgusting, yet my husband would eat a jar full. But then I also had no cravings when I was expecting, but the husband did. So she's confused about that. So case closed. Men do like pickles, and they can. It's okay. It's 2026. If a man wants a pickle, he can have one. Every

0: Brand new music, that. The brilliant Will Brown, Scars and Glory, a tune that is soundtracking a proper debate this Saturday afternoon. People are going mad on email, on WhatsApp. I don't even know where to start. So Sally is obviously anti your opinion on the old Pickles. Sam reckons that she's named after Pickles because her surname's Haywood. Not sure about that. Jackie's been in touch. She says, hi, Radio Jackie. No, it's definitely the other way round. I don't know any females that like pickles, only men that do. Horrible little things.
1: No one agrees with me.
0: Well, Tom, you're anti-pickle.
2: I am anti-pickle, yeah. Don't like them.
0: You don't like them. And the reason we got into this, as I said, we were talking about lunch. I reckon I'm going to go Subway today.
2: I love a Subway.
0: Good so choice. I thought we could build one in a second, but first you've got a bit of a bone.
2: Yeah,
0: to
2: because them. I was quite disappointed actually. I went to uni up in Birmingham, and my local Subway ended up putting screens in there.
0: Game's gone.
2: Absolutely, game's gone. Yeah, I was really disappointed because you walk in and you want to have that little bit of interaction with the Subway worker.
0: Yeah,
2: you want them to say cheese toasted? No.
0: Yeah. None of that. I mean, AI taking our jobs and all that.
2: Starting to look like McDonald's.
0: Absolute nightmare. All right, so let's build my lunch now. No pickles, as we've decided.
1: Wrong choice.
0: Okay, so this is how I play it normally, all right?
2: Yeah.
0: I ain't going foot long. That's too big for me.
3: Stop it.
0: I much prefer 6 inches. So I'll go for half one. I like chicken. I like Caesar dressing. I like lettuce, tomatoes and olives. Might put cheese and toast it, all right? Mm. Let's be adventurous today.
2: Okay.
0: Both add an ingredient and I'll go and grab it from Tolworth High Street.
2: Okay, I'm going to start strong with teriyaki sauce.
0: That's a nightmare.
1: That's going to mess up the sauce combination.
0: Yep. Teriyaki only belongs on salmon. That's my mantra in life.
2: And chicken.
0: Oh, right.
2: Chicken, Caesar, teriyaki.
0: That's mental, isn't it?
1: That doesn't sound nice.
0: Okay, Esme, what are you adding to my sub?
1: I'm going to add sweet corn. For a little bit of, like, a pop.
2: This is going to be a fun sandwich.
0: You genuinely...
2: A bit of a pop.
0: Are you joking me?
1: I love sweet corn.
0: Well, I don't. You don't have to eat it. Oh, this is a nightmare. Do you know what? Let's get one more ingredient. I'll tell you what, Sam has been very active on WhatsApp on the show today. Sam, if you're listening, going to get another ingredient from you. I'm going to have my normal sub. We're going to add teriyaki sauce and sweet corn, plus whatever Sam wants, and I'll report back later on. Thanks, guys.
2: You're welcome.
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0: Right, Tom, straight to it. How's it looking on the roads?
2: Well, I was actually quite disappointed today because someone stole my jar of mustard. I said, what the hell, man?
0: Just do the travel.
2: Right, okay. The A3 has one lane closed off for barrier repair works heading southbound between New Malden and Tolworth. Delays stretch back past Shannon Corner, Coombe Lane and Robin Hood roundabout towards Wandsworth. Also, once you get on Tolworth roundabout, you can't exit heading southbound as the entry slip road has been closed off, which causes big delays back along the A240 towards Stoneleigh and Yule. In Ditton Hill, the A243 Upper Brighton Road is closed in both directions and it's very slow from Southborough Road. That's to Ditton Road and that's due to an accident. And it's Epsom Derby today. All routes to and around Epsom Downs will be extremely busy and the situation on the A3 certainly won't help. We advise you to use the shuttle bus from Epsom Station. And in Addlesden today, New Hall Road is partially blocked at the moment. That's northbound due to an accident near Bourne Way. And then going on to the trains on Southern, you've got delays of up to 15 minutes and some cancellations at Norwood Junction. And on Thameslink, you've got delays of up to 15 minutes as well, but that's between Blackfriars and East Croydon due to signal problems. That's all I've got for you, but anything I've missed, do give me a call here at Jackie. The number is 0208 288 1078.
0: Sam has just responded on WhatsApp. She wants me to add penne pasta.
2: Into a Subway?
0: Yeah.
2: Extra carbs.
0: It's an absolute nightmare. We'll talk about that in a bit, plus three absolute tunes on the way. Soundtrack King, your Saturday. Don't go anywhere.

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The Hollies, we're through. It's 20 to 2. You're listening to Radio Jackie, and I've had my lunch. Sam on WhatsApp, I went into Subway, asked for pasta for my sub. The man looked at me like I had two heads, really. It wasn't, didn't go down particularly well. Lunch was fantastic, though. So thanks for all your recommendations. Highly recommend it. Enough about lunch, enough about food. It's a massive summer of sport in Southwest London, and actually, it's a massive weekend of sport. Let's touch on some of those headlines after David Bowie.

0: David Bowie, Let's Dance, a classic for your Saturday afternoon. You're listening to Radio Jackie. It is 23 days until Wimbledon 2026, till the tennis world converges on Southwest London. Sport happening right now, of course. Epsom Derby today, having a little flutter on the races. Put your hand in your pocket. Good luck if you are. There is so much sport. It's a massive summer. We're going to have it covered at Jackie.
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0: So 23 days until Wimbledon, the French Open final is this very weekend, the last tournament, of course, of the clay season. It's been an unbelievable tournament for so many reasons. All the favourites going out through injury or just hard luck. It's really exciting. Queens is next week, of course, as well, where Serena Williams returns to the courts. In the men's final, that's tomorrow, there's going to be a new Grand Slam champions, Zverev versus Kobalia. Looking forward to that one. That's a 2 o'clock start. 2 o'clock again today, the women's final. Andreeva, probably the favourite. Formula One, are you a fan? It's the jewel in the crown, Monaco Grand Prix this weekend. Qualifying is the most important part of Monaco, get my words out. And that is happening at 3 o'clock today. Can our local lads do well for McLaren? Maybe Mercedes will keep their dominance. Kimi Antonelli has just won the final practice session. Will he go quick and be on pole? 3 o'clock, that one starts. And there's a thing starting on Thursday called the World Cup. Don't know if you're aware of it. England's campaign really gets going tonight. They take on New Zealand's 9 o'clock kickoff on ITV in their first warm-up friendly. That's from Tampa. Thomas Tuchel said he's going to play all 22 players, 45 minutes for one team, and then change the team at halftime. I've bought my shirt, I have bought stickers from M&S, and I have the wall charts up. I am so giddy about it, and it really gets going. Starts feel real tonight. England, New Zealand at 9 o'clock. That's just sport.
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0: And let's look at some local things happening. So many great things in the months of summer. That's why I love it in Southwest London. And Sutton Green are not letting us down. They've got a village fete. Traditional afternoon with live music. There's a dog show, Pims and Prosecco, barbecue stalls, games. It is all happening. It's on the green in Sutton Green Village next to Fox's Path. That's happening next Saturday, 1 till 4. Go and check it out. Going to be great. There's also a charity pop-up market in aid of 6 local and national charities. There's gifts, there's plants, there's clothes, accessories and much more. It's happening on Barnetwood Lane in Ashted at the Woodsman Pub. That's also next Saturday from 11 till 3. Lots happening. 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
0: This lady is headlining the Saturday of Guildfest this year. Cannot wait to see her live. Sophie Ellis-Bextor, Freedom of the Night.

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1: It is 10 to 2. Tom has the latest on the roads.
2: Yes, the A3 has one lane closed off for barrier repair works heading southbound between New Malden and Tolworth. Delays stretch back past Shannon Corner, Coombe Lane and Robin Hood roundabout towards Wandsworth. Also, once you get on Tolworth roundabout, you cannot exit heading southbound as the entry slip road has been closed off, which causes big delays back along the A240 towards Stoneleigh and Yield. In Ditton Hill, the A243 Upper Brighton Road is closed in both directions and it's very slow from Southborough Road to Ditton Road due to an accident. And it's Epsom Derby today. All routes to and around Epsom Downs will be extremely busy today and the situation on the A3 will certainly make it worse. We advise you to use a shuttle bus from Epsom Station. And in Addlesden, Newhall Road is partially blocked northbound due to an accident near Bourne Way. And then looking at the trains on the Southern, you've got delays of up to 15 minutes and some cancellations at Norwood Junction due to problems with the signals. On Thames Link, you've also got delays of up to 15 minutes between Blackfriars and East Croydon, also due to signal problems. That's all for now. Anything I've missed, you do give me a ring here at Jackie on 0208 288 1078.
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3: In the news at 2, hear how people are marking the 82nd anniversary of D-Day in Normandy and discover which 10 brand new Elizabeth... when 10 brand new Elizabeth Line trains will be running from central London to Heathrow. 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
0: Southwest London, Jackie.

Midlands, Southwest London. This is Radio Jackie. Thanks for being here today. Remember to come and say hello. Sharon says, I'm going to Wetherspoons tonight. 8 of us. Sharon, sounds great. Is that an invite? I hope so. See you there.

0: Jackie. Southwest London weather with the Ashley Centre Epsom. Great names like Waitrose, Rituals and Next. Where shopping feels good.
1: Changeable today, wet and windy, rather cool. Highs of 18 degrees. Overnight staying cool and that rain should drift away because Sunday's looking much better. Feeling warmer, sunshine on the way with highs of 23 tomorrow. Right now in Leatherhead, it's 15.
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2: Six more people have been charged with violence disorder in Southampton after protests over the murder of Henry Novak. The 18-year-old was falsely accused of racism by the man who stabbed him and was arrested by police as he lay dying. Meanwhile, Downing Street's criticised those wanting to spread division after the US Vice President blamed the mass invasion of migrants for his death. Conservative adviser Laura Dunn says JD Vance's comments aren't helpful.
3: Rhetoric like this is incredibly divisive and dangerous. Obviously, the facts that he's presenting are wrong. Should other countries be commenting on domestic issues of other countries, which we kind of really are not doing a lot with the US? So it's quite concerning.
2: A man who stabbed a 32-year-old to death at a luxury apartment complex in Vauxhall will spend at least 17 years in prison. 36-year-old Fawaz Abdul Karim fatally attacked Daniel Manuel at his flat in Bondway last July after an argument about money. The Metropolitan Police say they hope this sentence gives the victim's family a degree of peace. Commemorations are underway to mark the 82nd anniversary of the D-Day landings in Normandy. Troops landed on the beaches of northern France on the 6th of June 1944 in what's seen as a key moment in the defeat of the Nazis. Philippa Rawlinson's the Director of Remembrance at the Royal British Legion. She's at the Bayeux War Cemetery in France.
4: Here on the 82nd anniversary of D-Day feels a really poignant moment where we are preparing to welcome veterans, their families and guests to pay tribute to all those that fought for our freedoms that we enjoy today.
2: The first of 10 new Elizabeth Line trains are undergoing final checks. Transport for London says they will undergo a period of trials on train lines before being put into passenger service later this year. The Elizabeth Line offers a direct rail service between central London and all Heathrow Airport terminals. It has become the UK's single busiest railway service, with more than 850 million passenger journeys made since it opened in May 2022. In sport, Formula One's championship leader Kimi Antonelli has gone fastest in the final practice session at the Monaco Grand Prix. Ferrari's Charles Leclerc and Lewis Hamilton finished second and third, while Antonelli's Mercedes teammate George Russell came fourth. Qualifying follows this afternoon. And finally, Kingston International Film Festival is back in town. The annual event brings independent filmmakers, industry professionals and the community together to celebrate the big screen. Events are being held across the town today and tomorrow. A Woman of Substance star, Jenny Seagrove, is one of the actors showcasing her work.
5: The short I've just made is called Beautiful Bird, and it was directed by a lovely director called Tommy Clark, who I didn't know, and my agent rang me up and she said, listen, there's this script, you know, you probably won't want to do it, it's filming in Butte, I know you

0: you're busy. And I said, well, just let me read it. And I read it and literally rang her back and said, I love it. I want to do it. Please say yes.
1: That's the latest. I'm Esme, Aegis Council.
2: Carl Shulton, Walton and Teddington. This is the

from London. This is Radio Jackie. Thanks for having us on today. Did you know that today is National Cocker Van Day? Of course it is. We've got a quiz about that in a bit after brand new music from Kylie.

0: banger, Kenny Thomas, Thinking About Your Love. It's 16 after 2. Thanks for choosing us today. And Madigan is in the studio. How you doing?
1: Hey, James, I'm good. How are you?
0: Very good, thank you. Just vibing along to that.
1: Yeah, I love those moves.
0: Thank you.
1: You're very good.
0: Like backup singers on The X Factor when they give it the step click? That's what I felt like there.
1: Absolutely.
0: Amazing. Esme, how you doing? You good?
2: I'm all good. How are you?
0: Good, thank you. Are you over the despair of the last hour where you found out you were wrong about pickles?
2: Yeah, I know. Very upset.
0: Yeah. Bit random if someone's just joined the show, but we'll get into that another time. Listen,
2: I actually can't hear you very well. I'm going to come into the studio.
0: Okay, come on in. Come on in. That's, you know, technical. We love it. Listen, Madigan, the Saturday Six. We didn't do it last week. We haven't done it for a couple of weeks, but let's just fill people in with it. The Saturday Six is 6 questions in 60 seconds about today, Saturday, the 6th day of the week. Today, both, is National Coq au Vin Day.
1: Oh.
0: You both, do you like coq au vin?
1: I had to ask James to repeat that, and then it sounded the same, and I was like, I still have no idea what that is.
0: It's just a dish. We can't do a whole quiz on that, so we're going to do a quiz about French cuisine.
1: Okay.
0: If you will. Been to France before?
1: Yes.
0: Where?
1: France. Paris.
0: Oh, j'adore.
1: Love that.
0: Esme.
3: I've only been when I was little. Not recently. I don't remember it very well.
0: Oh, do you not?
3: No.
0: I'm going to Normandy, actually, this summer.
1: With my family.
0: Really nice. Really nice.
1: That
0: little getaway.
1: Beautiful.
0: It is. Thank you. Yeah, looking forward to it. Anyway, let's get into this. Reminder of the rules. I'll give you 6 questions in 60 seconds.

0: about National Coq au Vin Day, French cuisine. Let me read the question and the answer before buzzing in with your name. Whoever has the most points at the end wins. Are we ready?
1: We're ready.
0: Yeah. Let's do it.
2: James Gaffney's Saturday 6.
0: Tension music in studio. It's 3-0 to the news team. Madigan, you're going to need this. Yes, question number one. What is creme brulee known for? Is it A, a hard caramelised sugar topping, or B, a spicy tomato sauce?
1: Esme. Madigan.
0: Esme first.
3: The first one, the crusty topping.
0: Yeah, very good. Very good. Question number two. What's the main meat used in coq au vin? Is it A, chicken, or B, beef?
3: Esme. Chicken.
0: Correct. Question number three. Macaroons were invented in a Parisian French bakery in which year? Is it A, 1923, or B, 1936?
3: Esme. 23.
0: It's 36. Point to Madigan, back in the game. Question number four. Which French dessert is made from layered meringue and cream? Is it A, millefeuille, or B, profiterole?
1: Madigan.
0: Esme.
3: Millefeuille.
0: Yeah, I think you said it right. Oh, crikey. Hold on. Hold on, everybody. That can be quiet. Quite excited there. Where were we? Question number five. Traditionally, how long should you cook snails in garlic butter before beginning the main cooking process? Is it A, 8 minutes, or B, 14 minutes?
1: Madigan. 8 minutes.
0: It is. Ooh. Right. Hold on. We're going to go to a tie break because I pressed the wrong button. Question number six. This could keep you in the game. How much cheese does an average French person eat a year, according to the official government website? And it is on there. Is it A, 27 kilograms, or B, 34 kilograms?
3: Esme. The higher one.
0: It's the lower one, 27 kilograms. Can you believe it? Listen, right, let's get another track on. I'll work out what happened with that other one there. And we'll come back to this in a little bit. We'll go to a tie break. 3-0, though. I feel like I've learned a lot about French cuisine. Do you?
1: Oh, absolutely. Yeah.
0: Brilliant. We'll find out more after this.

0: 22 after 2, we're in the middle of Radio Jackie's Saturday 6, everyone's favourite quiz. Bit of a technical there, which means I have to skip past Smooth Operator. Don't worry, I will play it before 3 o'clock, because it is such a tune. Right, both, let's get straight to this tiebreak, OK? I'm going to ask you one question. Whoever's closest, basically, in the number wins today's round. Esme, as you're leading the series, you and the news team, you go first. Mm-hmm. So how many litres of raw cow's milk to produce a single wheel of brie? Okay, so the big wheels of brie. How much milk is needed? Closest, we're looking for litres, by the way.
1: How many litres in a wheel of brie?
0: Wheel of brie, closest to gets it.
1: I'm going to say
0: 20. 20 litres of milk. Madigan?
2: I'm going to go with 8.
0: 8 litres of milk, right?

0: The answer is 25 litres.
1: Oh, wow.
0: That's a really close, which means you get the point and a 4-0 lead. Listen, it's first. It's the best of 10. So, Madigan, you kind of really need to win next week, OK?
1: Oh, that's so much pressure.
0: That's so much pressure. Thanks, both.
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3: If you're lactose intolerant, don't have Brie. I think we found out today. Madigan, how's it looking on the roads?
4: We're starting with the A3, which has one lane closed off for barrier repair works heading southbound between New Malden and Tolworth. Delays stretch back past Shannon Corner, Coombe Lane and Robin Hood Roundabout towards Wandsworth. Also, once you get on Tolworth Roundabout, you cannot exit heading southbound as the entry slip road has been closed off, which causes big delays back along the A240 towards Stoneleigh and Ewell. In Ditton Hill, the A243 Upper Brighton Road is closed in both directions and it's very slow from South Borough Road to Ditton Road due to an accident. It's Epsom Derby today. All routes to and around Epsom Downs will be extremely busy and the situation on the A3 will certainly make it worse. So we advise you to take the shuttle bus from Epsom Station. In Aldenstone, New Hall Road is partially blocked northbound due to an accident near Bourne Way. And on Southern, there are delays of up to 15 minutes and some cancellations at Norwood Junction due to problems with the signaling. And that is all that I have for you for now. But if I've missed anything, give us a call here at Jackie on 0208-288-1078.
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at the end. Smooth Operator, half two, you're listening to Radio Jackie today. Soundtrack to many people's Formula One weekends. That song about Carlos Sainz, some say. Williams driver. The Monaco Grand Prix qualifying in 30 minutes time. Celebrated my sister's birthday in the capital last night. We went to Fair Game. Don't know if you've ever done it. One of the best things you can do, think of all those old-fashioned fairground games. Hook a duck, when you're throwing balls at bottles and things like that, all in one place with DJs, with cocktails. If you're looking for a night out with friends and family, couldn't recommend it enough. Fair Game, check it out. It's going to be a lot of fun if you ever do that.

0: Dead or Alive, You Spin Me Round. That is sounding so good today. Thanks for having Radio Jackie on. We really appreciate it. Southwest London, the home to many brilliant things, like Ted Lasso, fourth series of that coming out in August. Such an iconic series that's set in the stunning Richmond area. And Richmond has so much to offer, and I've seen this great initiative online that is happening just off Richmond Green. It's called Box Walks. What they're doing is turning Britain's most iconic Grade 2 listed red phone boxes into destination points for nature-themed walks. You can join them for their first one next Saturday in Richmond for an hour of fresh air, fun locations, and a chance to connect with new people and nature. Along the way, you meet five of the phone boxes, each unlocking interactive content, playful quizzes, or basically you pick up the phone and you learn something new. What a brilliant initiative. You can find out more on this great story on Radio Jackie's social media page. So if you're looking for something to do next Saturday, head to Richmond, enjoy nature. Sounds great.
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0: Not just that happening next Saturday. What about Epsom RDA? They've got a summer fair. Definitely go and check this out. There's riding demonstrations, horses and ponies to meet. There's stalls, crafts, refreshments. Classic vehicles will be there and Pims. And if Pims is involved, I'll be there. St. Ebba's Farm, Hook Road in Yule, the location for this one. Next Saturday, June 13th, from 11 till 4. 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As soon as this weather clears up, this sounds fabulous. It's happening every Sunday afternoon throughout the summer to the 6th of September. This week, it's the Cambry Singers and Rock Choir. That's happening tomorrow from 3 till 5 at Cambry Gardens Bandstand in Kingston. Live music in the sunshine. Go and do it.
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0: Lots of great tunes before I go. The Cure, we'll do some Rod Stewart as well. But first, Dua Lipa, Training Season. It plays on Radio Jackie.

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2: Lots happening in Southwest London. Probably busy, right, Madigan?
3: It is very busy today, James. We're starting out on the A3, where one lane is closed off for barrier repair works heading southbound between New Malden and Tolworth. Delays stretch back past Shannon Corner, Coombe Lane and Robin Hood Roundabout towards Wandsworth. Also, once on Tolworth Roundabout, you cannot exit heading southbound as the entry slip road has been closed off, which is causing delays back along the A240 towards Stoneleigh and Yule. In Ditton Hill, the A243 Upper Brighton Road is closed in both directions and it's slow from Southborough Road to Ditton Road due to an accident. It's Epsom Derby today. All routes to and around Epsom Downs will be extremely busy, and the situation on the A3 will certainly make things a bit worse, so travellers are advised to use the shuttle bus from Epsom Station. In Audleston, Newhall Road is partially blocked northbound due to an accident near Bourne Way. And as for the trains on Southern, there are delays of up to 15 minutes and some cancellations at Norwood Junction due to problems with the signalling. And that is all that I have for you for now, but if I've missed anything, give us a call here at Jackie on 0208-288-1078.
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2: Madigan, thank you. In the news at three, hear reaction after JD Vance's comments on the death of Henry Novak and hear about a 17-year-old sentencing following a fatal stabbing in Vauxhall.
4: Robot Wars fans, are you ready? See the stars of the hit TV show go head-to-head as Extreme Robots returns to the Guildford Spectrum for four incredible shows on Saturday the 20th and Sunday the 21st of June. After last year's record-breaking crowds, tickets are selling fast, so book yours now at extremerobots.co.uk. And when the robots hit the Extreme Arena, there's only one thing everyone will be shouting. 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

dock of Tiger Bay, on the road to Mandalay, from Bombay to Santa Fe.

That is Ian Dury and the Blockheads on Radio Jackie. Nearly time for me to go, but before I do, let me tell you about something that's happening in a couple of weeks. It's a really exciting weekend here at Radio Jackie as we celebrate the 50th anniversary of the greatest year ever, 1976. We're doing a thing called the Hits and Bits of 76. Saturday 20th, Sunday the 21st of June. Pop it in your diary. Hot hits, great memories, and some prizes as well. We've got so much lined up. I will see you then. I look forward to it. It's going to be good fun.

0: thanks for your company today. It's been good fun. Jackie Rushton with you after 3 o'clock. She has got some proper banners lined up. I'll see you next Saturday from 12 to do it all again.
1: Southwest London weather with the Ashley Centre Epsom. 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
0: Changeable today, wet and windy, feeling cool, highs of 18 degrees. Overnight it stays cool and that rain should drift away. Sunday is looking better, warm, sunshine with highs of 23. Right now in Worcester Park, it's 16.
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2: Six more people have been charged with violence disorder in Southampton after protests over the murder of Henry Novak. The 18-year-old was falsely accused of racism by the man who stabbed him and was arrested by police as he lay dying. Meanwhile, Downing Street's criticised those wanting to spread division after the US Vice President blamed the mass invasion of migrants for his death. Conservative adviser Laura Dunn says J.D. Vance's comments aren't helpful.
3: Rhetoric like this is incredibly divisive and dangerous. Obviously, the facts that he's presenting are wrong. Should other countries be commenting on domestic issues of other countries, which we kind of really are not doing a lot with the U.S., so it's quite concerning.
2: A man who stabbed a 32-year-old to death at a luxury apartment complex in Vauxhall will spend at least 17 years in prison. 36-year-old Fawaz Abdul Karim fatally attacked Daniel Manuel at his flat in Bondway last July after an argument about money. The Metropolitan Police say they hope this sentence gives the victim's family a degree of peace. Veteran schoolchildren and pipers have been part of commemorations to honour the 82nd anniversary of the D-Day landings. Nearly 160,000 Allied troops rushed onto the beaches of Normandy in 1944 to help liberate Nazi-occupied France. More than 4,000 personnel died. US Defence Secretary Pete Hegseth says they made the ultimate sacrifice.
4: Fueled by an unwavering love of country and the men beside them, they pushed forward. They chose to face death rather than surrender or quit. And as they fought, inch by bloody inch, the Atlantic Wall crumbled.
2: The first of 10 new Elizabeth Line trains are undergoing final checks. Transport for London says they will undergo a period of trials on train lines before being put into passenger service later this year. The Elizabeth Line offers a direct rail service between central London and all Heathrow Airport terminals. It has become the UK's single busiest railway service, with more than 850 million passenger journeys made since it opened in May 2022. Kingston International Film Festival is back in town. The annual event brings independent filmmakers, industry professionals and the community together to celebrate the big screen. Events are being held across the town today and tomorrow. A Woman of Substance star, Jenny Seagrove, is one of the actors showcasing her work.
5: The short I've just made is called Beautiful Bird, and it was directed by a lovely director called Tommy Clark, who I didn't know, and my agent rang me up and she said, listen, there's this script, you know, you probably won't want to do it, it's filming in Butte, I know you're busy. And I said, well, just let me read it. And I read it and literally rang her back and said, I love it, I want to do it, please say yes.
2: And finally, Duffy has announced she's performing at her first concert in more than 15 years. The singer, who's best known for her hit Mercy, is returning to the stage after she revealed she'd been kidnapped and sexually assaulted in 2020. She's posted on Instagram saying she'll be hosting a secret, intimate gig in London next month. That's the latest. I'm Esme Aegis-Kensal.
1: Putney, Byfleet and Tooting. This is the sound of Southwest London. Radio.

Hey, James Gaffney wasn't kidding when he said, I've got some great tunes for you Saturday afternoon, was he? Hey, hey, hey. It's Radio Jackie. How are you doing? I'm Jackie Rushton. Thank you, James. He's back with us again next Saturday afternoon. And it's a kind of indoorsy type day, isn't it? Well, I get a little bit of old-time rock and roll on here in Jackie. Just take the-

definitely got some music to soothe the soul this Saturday afternoon. Cadet across southwest London on Radio Jackie. In the words of Winnie the Pooh, oh, this kind of blustery. Yeah, blustery, staying in type, indoors type day. I'm Jackie with you till six. And I want to know what you're up to today. 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

Franz Ferdinand, Night of Day, it's Radio Jackie. So yeah, day for, I'm feeling for you if you've had to cancel any events. And I'm feeling for the Derby runners as well. I see the King and Queen are supposed to be down there today. Yeah, I'm just wondering where they are going to be sheltering. Sadly, not outside anyway. Get in touch, let me know if you've had to cancel anything because of the weather this weekend. 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We've got a big birthday. Well, I don't know if it's a big birthday, but it's a big birthday person, one of our favourite listeners. And stay tuned, Sharon. Stick around because we've got something for you right after this one from ABBA.

Big hi to Reg. He's in Datchet today. Says I have to, he's delivering all your goodies. He says I've got to get my jacket on and off every time I get out of the car, and then I'm wet by the time I get back anyway. Give him a big hug if you see him. It's Radio Jackie. And I've got Esme and I've got Madigan in the studio. And it's somebody's birthday today. Sharon from Tooting. Happy.

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0: Funnily enough, Reg wishes Sharon happy birthday too, but he said he didn't want to join in the chorus. It's 22 minutes past three. What's going on the roads, Paddington?
3: We're starting off on the A3, which has one lane closed off for barrier repair works, heading southbound between New Malden and Tolworth. Delays stretch back past Shannon Corner, Coombe Lane, and Robin Hood Roundabout towards Wandsworth. Also, once on Tolworth Roundabout, you cannot exit heading southbound as the entry slip road has been closed off, which is causing delays back along the A240 towards Stoneleigh and Yule. It's Epsom Derby today. All routes to and around Epsom Downs will be extremely busy, and the situation on the A3 may make things a bit worse. We advise you to use the shuttle bus from Epsom Station. And on the motorways on the M25, there are delays anti-clockwise before Junction 12 for the M3, and it's slow clockwise before Junction 15 for the M4. While on the M4, it's queuing on the elevated section eastbound from Junction 3 Hayes to Junction 2 Brentford. In terms of trains and tubes, on Southern there are delays of up to 15 minutes and some cancellations at Norwood Junction due to problems with the signalling. And that is all that I have for you for now, but if I've missed anything, give us a call here at Jackie on 0208 288 1078. Keeping you on the move in South.

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And here's the thing, let me know what you've achieved so far this weekend. So I went out for a walk with the dog this morning. Managed to get round the entire walk without getting wet. Just as I got back, it started drizzling, and then it just, the heavens opened up. So, yeah, but I had to dig my wellies out again. And my coat, my winter woolly jumpers. But they are saying the weather is going to brighten up. In fact, they're saying we're going to have a heat wave every month this summer. So bring that on. We need this rain before it all ends. Let me know what you've achieved so far. I achieved my walk in the dry.

0: for joining us this Saturday afternoon. It's Radio Jackie. I'm Jackie Rushton with you till 6 for all the tunes you need. You're so tight to your Saturday afternoon.
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0: Right, if you fancy some brass band, the Alder Valley Brass Band are in concert at the Adelson Centre on Garfield Road tomorrow afternoon at 3 p.m. The doors open at 2:30. 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

1973, there's a Jackie classic, T-Rex. So, Sharon, Emma and Sam are off to Wetherspoons in Wimbledon this afternoon celebrating Sharon's birthday. Stevie Mack from Hillingdon has just come back from the Georgian Dragon in West Drayton. He wants to have a big shout out to all the staff. Thank you for looking after him so well. It's Radio Jackie.

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3: Starting off on the A3, one lane is closed off for barrier repair works heading southbound between New Malden and Tolworth. Delays stretch back past Shannon Corner, Coombe Lane and Robin Hood Roundabout towards Wandsworth. Once on Tolworth Roundabout, you cannot exit heading southbound as the entry slip road has been closed off, which is causing delays back along the A240 towards Stoneleigh and Yule. It's Epsom Derby today. All routes to and around Epsom Downs will be extremely busy, and the situation on the A3 might make things a bit worse. So we advise you to use the shuttle bus from Epsom Station. On the M25, there are delays anti-clockwise before Junction 12 for the M3, and it's also slow clockwise before Junction 15 for the M4. While on the M4, it's queuing on the elevated section eastbound from Junction 3 Hayes to Junction 2 Brentford. And in Hayes, it's slow on the Parkway southbound before the M4 Junction 3. And that is all that I have for you for now, but if I've missed anything, give us a call here at Jackie on 0208-288-1078.
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0: Coming up in the 4 o'clock news with Esme, we hear about tributes taking place in France to mark the 82nd anniversary of the D-Day landings and how sports pavilions and community halls in Reigate and Banstead are being transformed.
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1: Rain showers should gradually clear this evening, becoming largely dry with clear spells during the second half of the evening. Lows of 9 tonight, a mix of sunshine and clouds. Should be a widely dry, bright, warm day tomorrow. Highs of about 20. Right now in Wimbledon, it's 15.
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2: Six more people have been charged with violent disorder in Southampton after protests over the murder of Henry Novak. The 18-year-old was falsely accused of racism by the man who stabbed him and was arrested by police as he lay dying. Meanwhile, Downing Street's criticised those wanting to spread division after the US vice president blamed the mass invasion of migrants for his death. Conservative adviser Laura Dunn says JD Vance's comments aren't helpful.
3: Rhetoric like this is incredibly divisive and dangerous. Obviously, the facts that he's presenting are wrong. Should other countries be commenting on domestic issues of other countries, which we kind of really are not doing a lot with the US? So it's quite concerning.
2: A man who stabbed a 32-year-old to death at a luxury apartment complex in Vauxhall will spend at least 17 years in prison. 36-year-old Fawaz Abdul Karim fatally attacked Daniel Manuel at his flat in Bondway last July after an argument about money. The Metropolitan Police say they hope this sentence gives the victim's family a degree of peace. Tributes have been laid at a memorial in France to mark the 82nd anniversary of the D-Day landings. Nearly 160,000 Allied troops stormed the beaches in Normandy in 1944 to liberate Nazi-occupied Western Europe. More than 4,000 were killed. General Dan Kane, chairman of the U.S. Joint Chiefs of Staff, paid tribute to the American troops involved in the mission.
4: They crossed an ocean to fight for their country. On a continent that they'd never seen, to save a people they did not know. They were young men of purpose, resolve, and action. And that is what we remember today.
2: A coalition of conservation organisations is joining forces with Surrey Fire and Rescue to warn of the dangers of wildfires in the county. These types of blazes are largely caused by human activity, with people being told to avoid barbecues altogether in open spaces. Organisations partnering on the message include Surrey Wildlife Trust and the National Trust Surrey Hills. In sport, West Ham co-chairman David Sullivan says he's made the incredibly painful decision to stand down from the club with immediate effect. The 77-year-old says he's leaving after being made aware of serious historic allegations being made against him, which he denies. Phoebe Southworth says Mr. Sullivan feels he's made this decision in the best interests of the club.
5: He was very keen to make clear as well that none of the allegations made against him relate to his more than three decades in the football industry. He described West Ham as one of the greatest passions and privileges of his life. He says he cares deeply about the club.
2: And finally, sports pavilions, scouts and community halls across Reigate and Banstead are in the process of being transferred to community groups. They'll be looked after by other organisations after the Borough Council ceases to exist following devolution next April. That's the latest. I'm Esme Aegis-Kensal.
0: Wimbledon, Surbiton and Banstead. This is the

Lady Gaga. Is it me or is the beat to that the same as MJ's Thriller? You could just imagine everybody doing the zombie dance to that, couldn't you? It's Radio Jackie. How is your Saturday afternoon going? Hope you are well. I'm Jackie Rushton. And I've got some great tunes for you, whatever you're up to today. Like this.

107.8 Radio Jackie. I'm Jackie Rushton, great to have your company this Saturday afternoon. So, one of the giant supermarkets has got us sorted out for the World Cup. Yeah, they've got us. You know when you're at a football match and that phenomenon of a pint being hauled into the air? Yeah, one of the supermarkets has got our bag for all that, got us sorted totally with that. I'll tell you more after this one from the Supremes. It's Jackie.

0: 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So, Madigan, have you ever been to a football match in the UK?
1: No, not yet,
0: Jackie. So, you haven't experienced the phenomenon where pints have been held in the air when goals are scored. So, one of the big supermarkets, there are, of course, other supermarkets around, but they've come up with a groundbreaking, innovative new strip specifically engineered to keep England fans and their possessions dry and stink-free every time it's about to rain a lager. So, perfect for the World Cup. They've got your back for the World Cup. So it's been created with 100% liquid and odour-resistant Pore-Tex technology. Not Gore-Tex, but Pore-Tex technology. And even boosts a waterproof pocket to store your possessions in. So when that beer has been thrown up in the air... Could you go,
1: that's really smart.
0: Isn't that great? I mean, yes. I think they do it as a T-shirt. Could you imagine? I mean, that's as sorted. The kids' feeding time forevermore, isn't it?
2: Oh, yeah.
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0: Spaghetti bolognese, yeah, help you just get it whatever you want. What's happening on the roads?
4: The A3 has one lane closed off for barrier repair works heading southbound between New Malden and Tolworth. Delays stretch back past Shannon Corner, Coombe Lane and Robin Hood Roundabout towards Wandsworth. Also, once on Tolworth Roundabout, you cannot exit heading southbound because the entry slip road has been closed off, which causes delays back along the A240 towards Stoneleigh and Yule. It's Epsom Derby today. All routes to and around Epsom Downs will be extremely busy, and the situation on the A3 may be making the matters worse. We advise you to use the shuttle bus from Epsom Station. On the M25, there are delays anti-clockwise before Junction 12 for the M3, and it's slow clockwise before Junction 15 for the M4. While on the M4, it's queuing on the elevated section eastbound from Junction 3 Hayes to Junction 2 Brentford. And as for the trains and tubes, on Southern, there are delays of up to 15 minutes and some cancellations at Norwood Junction due to problems with the signalling. And that is all that I have for you for now, but if I've missed anything, give us a call here at Jackie on 0208-288-1078.
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Southwest London's Radio Jackie. That's Who's Yours Saturday afternoon. Oh, this weather's going to dry out a bit later tonight. Tomorrow's going to be quite nice. Barbecue, maybe weather tomorrow. Not quite as warm as we'd like it, but at least it'll be dry. Right, I've been learning this one on the piano. So I thought I'd hear what it should sound like on Radio Jackie. This is an absolute classic.

on Radio Jackie from 1969, Jay in Upper Norwood. You'd have been three at the time. Quite a good one, though. It means Aquarius means water carrier. Refers to the 11th astrological sign of the zodiac, Aquarius. Yeah, apparently they are visionaries, independent, progressive, intellectual, deeply humanitarian. So there you go. If you're an Aquarian, yeah, we'll send that one out for you. It's Radio Jackie. Hope you're well. I'm Jackie Rushton. This is a good one to turn up loud. No matter what you're up to, if you're indoors dancing along to the great sound of Radio Jackie, this is Boy Meets Girl.

0: Thanks for giving out, Jackie. Got the new one from Paul McCartney and Ringo Starr on the way.
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0: Right after this, right, the Mitcham Carnival is free. There's family fun, entertainment and celebration. They've got live music, food stalls and a street parade at the Three Kings piece. That's Mitcham Common. Tomorrow afternoon between 1 and 5, and it looks like it will be dry for that as well. Street parade is through the town from midday. And Ashford and St Peter's have got hospital fun run on the 27th of June. It's fun, inclusive, non-competitive run or walk, and it's raising funds for the hospital charity. So Kempton Park Racecourse is where that one's taking place, 27th of June. Registration and all the details are online if you head over to ashfordstpeters.nhs.uk/ASPH charity. That stands for Ashford and St Peter's Charity there.
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Elton John from 1975. That's a year before they're what Radio Jackie classes the greatest year ever. So coming soon is the 50th anniversary of the greatest year ever, 1976. We're going to be playing the hits and bits of 76, Saturday the 20th and Sunday the 21st of June. And hot hits, great memories and prizes right here on Radio Jackie. Tell you more as we get closer to the date. Just keep it Jackie in the meantime.

So I picked up an old newspaper to read. And I noticed something very strange indeed. So I looked.

0: Absolute classic there from Godley and Cream from 1981. Do you know Meghan, where did that come from? Madigan. Did you see the story in the news this week about Stormzy being fined about £800 in Kingston because he was using his phone as a sat-nav and he was changing the address in the phone, sitting stationary at traffic lights, and somebody saw him, said he wasn't in full control of his car. I mean, I do that. I mean, I've got to be honest, you know. If you're going somewhere and you have to do a quick change, if there's traffic or something and you change it. But yeah, I thought that's a good one to think about as we go into the travel.
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0: Yeah, even if you're sitting at the traffic lights, what's happening? But you can't listen to Madigan, she'll tell you what's going on.
2: Starting off at the A3, there is one lane closed off for barrier repair works heading southbound between New Malden and Tolworth. Delays stretch back past Shannon Corner, Coombe Lane and Robin Hood Road roundabout towards Wandsworth. Also, once on Tolworth Broadway roundabout, you cannot exit heading southbound as the entry slip road has been closed off, which causes delays back along the A240 towards Stoneleigh and Yule. It's Epsom Derby today. All routes to and around Epsom Downs will be extremely busy, and the situation on the A3 may make things worse. Therefore, we advise you to use the shuttle bus from Epsom Station. On Potter's Lane is closed in both directions due to a fallen tree from the A3 to Vicarage Lane. And on the M25, there are delays anti-clockwise before Junction 12 for the M3. It's also slow anti-clockwise before Junction 15 for the M4. While on the M4, it's queuing on the elevated section eastbound from Junction 3 Hayes to Junction 2 Brentford. And in Hayes, it's slow on the Parkway southbound before the M4 for Junction 3. And that is all that I have for you for now. But if I've missed anything, give us a call here at Jackie on 0208-288-1078.
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0: Thank you, Madigan. Coming up in the news with Esme at 5, we hear the latest on the arrests after protests in Southampton after the death of Henry Novak. And find out why a kebab shop in Hounslow has been forced to close.
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Madigan on Travel says, I love this song. It reminds me of the film Hitch with Will Smith and Eva Mendes. Desmond Dekker, an absolute classic. It's Radio Jackie. Hope you're well. Right, we've got the news and the weather after this one. We'll do the Jackie Genius about 20 past five. 1982 today's song's from. I'm not sure if you'll get it or not.

0: Making especially for Nathan in Beaconsfield. That's John Legend. Radio Jackie. Oh, I'm having, I think, a bit of a menopause type moment. Jumpers on and off. Hope you're feeling well this Saturday afternoon.
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0: Sunset tonight, 9.15, with these rain showers. Some of them could be quite heavy still, should gradually clear into this evening, becoming largely dry and clear overnight with lows of 9.

A mix of sunshine and cloud tomorrow should be a widely dry, bright and warm day with highs of about 20 degrees. So yes, I think they're saying the warm weather is due towards the end of the week again. So let's keep our fingers crossed with that one. Right now in Feltham, it is

0: criticised the US vice president for making comments about the case. Professor Scott Lucas, an expert in American politics, says J.D. Vance shouldn't get involved.
1: The Trump folks proceed with no fear that they'll be called out by certain groups in the UK, although the government, of course, now I think is trying to draw a line with it and say, look, this type of intervention simply is not justified and actually exploits the murder of a young man.
0: Tributes have been laid at a memorial in France to mark the 82nd anniversary of the D-Day landings. Nearly 160,000 Allied troops stormed the beaches in Normandy in 1944 to liberate Nazi-occupied Western Europe. More than 4,000 were killed. General Dan Kane, the chairman of the U.S. Joint Chiefs of Staff, paid tribute to the American troops involved in the mission.
2: They crossed an ocean to fight for their country on a continent that they'd never seen, to save a people they did not know. They were young men of purpose, resolve, and action. And that is what we remember today.
0: A kebab shop in Hounslow has been forced to close following an infestation of rats and mice. Council environmental health officers visited Acker Charcoal Grill on Bell Road as part of a routine food hygiene inspection. They discovered droppings on surfaces and floors and gnawed materials. A coalition of conservation organisations is joining forces with Surrey Fire and Rescue to warn of the dangers of wildfires in the county. These types of blazes are largely caused by human activity, with people being told to avoid barbecues altogether in open spaces. Increasing temperatures also mean that disposing of smoking materials properly is a must. In sport, West Ham co-chairman David Sullivan says he's made the incredibly painful decision to stand down from the club with immediate effect. The 77-year-old says he's leaving after being made aware of serious historic allegations being made against him, which he denies. Phoebe Southworth says Mr. Sullivan feels he's made this decision in the best interests of the club.
3: He was very keen to make clear as well that none of the allegations made against him relate to his more than three decades in the football industry. He described West Ham as one of the greatest passions and privileges of his life. He says he cares deeply about the club.
0: And finally, sports pavilions, scout huts and community halls across Reigate and Banstead are in the process of being transferred to community groups. £5.7 million is being awarded in grants to help these organisations operate the buildings. Assets being handed over include Chipstead Rugby Football Club Pavilion and Kingswood Village Hall. That's the latest. I'm Esme Aegis-Kensal.
4: Wandsworth, Feltham and Walton. This is the sound of Southwest.

songs to sing along to this Saturday afternoon. It's Radio Jackie. Great to have your company. I'm with you till six. I'm Jackie Rushton. You've got Sparkles with you after six, and Lynn's here from 9 till midnight tonight. So it's a great day to be tuned into Radio Jackie.

0: I'm not sure if you'll get it tonight or not. I think there's a 50-50 chance. It's a 1982 song. The song was originally recorded by an English rock band called Racy under the name Kitty. It was for their debut studio album, Smash and Grab, in 1979. So that's the history of the song. But tonight's artist, who's an American singer, covered the song for her debut song, for her album called Word of Mouth in 1981. And she then released it in 1982. And that's the song we've got tonight. So the lyrics go, I've changed the name, because it is the name of the song, to Dada, okay? So the lyrics go, hey Dada, you've been around all night, and that's a little long. You think you've got the right, but I think you've got it wrong. Why can't you say goodnight so you can take me home, Dada? Any ideas? I'll give you a clue. For many years, it was rumoured that the name of tonight's song was changed from Kitty to tonight, the name of tonight's song, because the artist had a crush on the Monkees' drummer and lead vocalist. And she wears a cheerleader uniform in the video for tonight's song. Any ideas?
1: I don't have any ideas, Jackie. No.
0: Well, if you know what it is, get in touch. 0208 288 1078 is our telephone number. 07906622061 is our text and WhatsApp number. 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
0: Well, you're having to think about what it might be. What's happening on the roads, Madigan?
1: We're starting off on the A3, which has one lane closed off for barrier repair works heading southbound between New Malden and Tolworth. Delays stretch back past Shannon Corner, Coombe Lane and Robin Hood Roundabout towards Wandsworth. Also, once on Tolworth Roundabout, you cannot exit heading southbound because the entry slip road has been closed off, which is causing some delays back along the A240 towards Stoneleigh and Yule. It's Epsom Derby today. All routes to and around Epsom Downs will be extremely busy, and the situation on the A3 make matters a bit worse. Therefore, we advise you to use the shuttle bus from Epsom Station. On Potter's Lane, it's closed in both directions due to a fallen tree from the A3 to Vicarage Lane. While on the M25, there are delays anti-clockwise before Junction 12 for the M3, and it's slow clockwise before Junction 15 for the M4. While on the M4, it's queuing on the elevated section eastbound from Junction 3 Hayes to Junction 2 Brentford. And in Hayes, it's slow on the Parkway southbound before the M4 Junction 3. And that is all that I have for you for now, but if I've missed anything, give us a call here at Jackie on 0208-288-1078.
0: Well, Madigan, it is doable tonight because Shelby from Guildford has just emailed and she's got
1: it.
0: The lyrics for tonight's song go, hey Dada, you've been around all night and that's a little long. You think you've got the right, but I think you've got it wrong. Why can't you say goodnight so you can take me home, Dada? So get in touch, let us know what you think it is.
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0: That's Eiffel 65 Blue Dabadi on Radio Jacket. Right, I've got Madigan in the studio. Right, you ready? Did you get tonight's answer, by the way? Did you get tonight's?
1: No, Jackie not on my own.
0: No,
1: not alone.
0: So tonight's Jackie Genius was originally done by an English rock band called Racy, but they called it Kitty, the song, in 1979. Then tonight's artist, who's an American singer, covered the song for her debut studio album, Word of Mouth, in 1981 and released the song in 1982. The lyrics go, "Hey, Dada, you've been around all night, and that's a little long. You think you've got the right, but I think you've got it wrong. Why can't you say goodnight so you can take me home, Dada?" So, and I gave you the clue for many years. It was rumoured that tonight's artist was, she changed the name to the name of the song tonight because she had a crush on the Monkees drummer and lead vocalist. And she wears a cheerleader uniform in the video for tonight's song. Who got it right? Well, well done to Reg, who's in Staines now. Simon in Surbiton on the WhatsApp. Amanda and Ron in Colliers Wood. Yeah, that was funny actually. Amanda sent a few voice notes in with that one. I love that. Mark in Teddington, Tina in Twickenham, Shelby from Guildford on the emails. Tonight's song was indeed, what was it, Madigan?
1: Mickey by Tony Basil.
0: Yay! Well done. If you said this, Mickey by Tony Basil, that's a great one to sing along to.

is set. Mickey by Tony Basil. And we're loving the idea that she changed the name of the original song from Kitty to Mickey because she had a wee crush on the Monkees drummer and lead vocalist Mickey Dolenz. And she wore a cheerleader outfit in the video as well. So well done to Reg from Staines, Simon from Surbiton, Amanda and Ron from Colliers Wood, Mark from Teddington, Tina in Twickenham and Shelby in Guildford. And well done to you if you got the right answer to that one as well. Right, you've got Sparkles with you after six, and then Lynn Summers is with you between 9 and midnight right here on Radio Jackie, keeping the tunes going. And I've got Tom from Travel on the phone, so I'm just going to have a quick chat with him. He's here with us tomorrow between 3 and 6.

0: 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Big hi to John in Chessington, who's just sent a picture of a train in, and there's a sign on it. Well, it's actually called Shania Train. I think that's absolutely brilliant. Where did you get that? Did you actually superimpose it?
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0: Right, Embracing Age is a charity quiz night. 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

0: a good film, wasn't it? The Graduate. Simon and Garfunkel. You're looking at me since I've never even seen that film.
1: I think this
0: film festival taking place this coming weekend. 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
0: Right, just coming up to 11 minutes away from 6. What's going on, Madigan?
3: The A3 has one lane closed for barrier repair works heading southbound between New Malden and Tolworth. Delays stretch back past Shannon Corner, Coombe Lane and Robin Hood Roundabout towards Wandsworth. On Tolworth Roundabout, you cannot exit heading southbound because the entry slip road has been closed off, which is causing some delays back along the A240 towards Stoneleigh and Yule. It's Epsom Derby today. All routes to and around Epsom Downs will be extremely busy, and the situation on the A3 may make matters a bit worse. We advise to use the shuttle bus from Epsom Station. Potter's Lane is closed in both directions due to a fallen tree from the A3 to Vicarage Lane. While on the M25, there are delays anti-clockwise before Junction 12 for the M3, and it's slow clockwise before Junction 15 for the M4. While on the M4, it's queuing on the elevated section eastbound from Junction 3 Hayes to Junction 2 Brentford. And lastly, in Hayes, it's slow on the Parkway southbound before the M4 Junction 3. And that is all that I have for you for now. But if I've missed anything, give us a call here at Jackie on 0208-288-1078.
0: Talking about the Derby, I think Esme's got details of the winner in the news. What's going on tonight? Going anywhere nice over the weekend?
3: I'm going to go out tonight, Jackie. Get a little pizza.
0: Right. Oh, that sounds nice.
3: I know. My sister and our friend Isabel. Oh, her first shout out.
0: Oh,
3: Mirabelle and Isabel.
0: Great night. Keep her on her toe, won't you?
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2: Robot Wars fans, are you ready? 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And when the robots hit the Extreme Arena, there's only one thing everyone will be shouting. It's smashy, smashy time!
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If Lake Madigan, you're going out tonight, take us with you, even if you're going to the film festival in Kingston. I'm back again tomorrow, 3 till 6. It'd be lovely if you're around to share your Sunday afternoon with you here on Radio Jackie. Stay right where you are, because you've got Matthew with you. Matthew Down, right after the 6 o'clock news.

0: fish and chips in the Rushton household tonight, so I'm looking forward to sitting back, feet up, enjoying Matthew Doane's show between 6 and 9, and then Lynn Summers between 9 and midnight. I'll see you tomorrow at 3.
1: Southwest London weather with the Ashley Centre Epsom. Great names like Marks and Spencer, Oliver Bonus and Boots. Where shopping feels good.
0: Sunset 9:15 tonight. Rain showers should clear away this evening and then stay largely dry overnight. Lows of 9 degrees. A mix of sunshine and cloud tomorrow. Should be widely dry and bright. Highs of 20 right now at 6 o'clock in Mitcham. It's 14 degrees.
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2: Four men have pleaded guilty to violent disorder during protests over the death of Henry Novak in Southampton. The 18-year-old was arrested as he lay dying after being falsely accused of racism by the murderer who'd stabbed him.

0: Meanwhile, Downing Street criticised the US Vice President for making comments about the case. Professor Scott Lucas, an expert in American politics, says J.D. Vance shouldn't get involved.
1: The Trump folks proceed with no fear that they'll be called out by certain groups in the U.S.

0: Former Manchester City boss Pep Guardiola has confirmed he'll take a break from management and says he doesn't yet know his next move. Speaking for the first time since leaving the Premier League club this summer, he's also dismissed speculation linking him with a national team role. Guardiola says he had an unforgettable time at City and is backing the manager of another of his previous sides, Barcelona.
1: Quite an incredible experience. Could not imagine to be, could be 10 years there. I've been really good. And Hansi Flick, I said before, so big fan. He's an extraordinary person, extraordinary manager. So you see how the team plays. Really good to watch.
0: George Russell's F1 World Championship Challenge suffered another setback as Kimi Antonelli qualified fastest for tomorrow's Monaco Grand Prix. The standings leader, who has won the last four races, finished ahead of Red Bull's Max Verstappen and Lewis Hamilton third quickest. Russell, who is 43 points behind his Mercedes teammate, will start sixth on the grid. Kingston International Film Festival is back for its fifth year this weekend. The annual event brings independent filmmakers, industry professionals and the community together. There are a variety of film screenings and hands-on workshops culminating with an awards presentation. Pirates of the Caribbean star Kevin McNally will be showcasing his new film, which centres on the potential dangers of AI.
2: Very much the creativity is what we're losing now. I must say I was very glad to be able at the end of the film to say no AI was used in the making of this film. So I felt rather proud to be able to say that.
0: And finally, sports pavilions, scout huts and community halls across Reigate and Banstead are in the process of being transferred to community groups. They'll be looked after by other organisations after the Borough Council ceases to exist following devolution next April. £5.7 million is being awarded in grants to help these organisations operate the buildings. That's the latest. I'm Esme Aegis-Kensal.
3: Brentford, Carshalton and Balham. 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

Well, good evening. Welcome to Radio Jackie, 6:05 on your Saturday. Hiya, I'm Matthew Down. I am looking after you all the way until 9 o'clock. And boy, have I got a great show for you. I'm kicking it off with Kim Wilde. This is Kids in America on Jackie.

the original I Love You Baby on Radio Jackie. Well, it's been a week, hasn't it? Literally, everything has happened this week. I think I speak for everyone when I say, what the is going on with the weather this week? Literally, I was going to work and I was like, I might need an umbrella, I might need a coat, I might need sun cream, I might need sunglasses. Like, literally, I was packing for every eventuality, and believe me, they all happened.

0: Right, this is the point. Looking through the window into the office, absolute panic on Madigan's face as she realised she was meant to be on air. Evening, Madigan.
1: Evening, Matthew. How are you?
0: Good. You've recovered from your dash.
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0: Not going to lie, I wasn't expecting that to play quite so quickly, but there you go.
1: Well, we're starting off on the A3. One lane is closed off for barrier repair works, heading southbound between New Malden and Tolworth. Delays stretch back to Shannon Corner, Coombe Lane, and Robin Hood Roundabout towards Wandsworth. Once on Tolworth Roundabout, you cannot exit heading southbound because the entry slip road has been closed off, which is causing delays along the A240 towards Stoneleigh and Yule. It's Epsom Derby today. All routes to and around Epsom Downs will be busy, and the situation on the A3 may make matters a bit worse for travellers. Therefore, we advise you to use the shuttle bus from Epsom Station. Potter's Lane is closed in both directions due to a fallen tree from the A3 to Vicarage Lane. And on the M25, there are delays anti-clockwise before Junction 12 for the M3. It's also slow clockwise before Junction 15 for the M4. While on the M4, it's queuing on the elevated section eastbound from Junction 3 Hayes to Junction 2 Brentford. And lastly, in Hayes, it's slow on the Parkway southbound before the M4 for Junction 3. And that is all that I have for you. But if I've missed anything, give us a call here at Jackie on 0208-288-1078.
0: Madigan, I'm gutted.
1: I know, Matthew. We're going to talk about pizza.
0: We're going to talk about pizza.
1: Oh, my gosh.
0: Is that what you got for dinner tonight?
1: We're going out for pizza tonight.
0: Oh, I'm so jealous.
1: I know. I'm so excited. I haven't had pizza in a while. I'm so excited.
0: Get this. How jealous are you of me? I have got a ready meal lasagna for dinner. Living the best life.
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Tintin out and Shelley Nilsson. That is Here's Where the Story Ends on the South of Southwest London. This is Radio Jackie. Whatever you're up to this evening, I hope you are having a fantastic evening. Kathy is celebrating her birthday today. That's coming from Colin, Clive, Jane and her grandson Billy. I hope you have a fantastic weekend. Not gonna lie, weather isn't the best, but it's not too hot, which I think is a blessing in disguise, because I'm not gonna lie, my birthday's in February, and if I was in like June and July and sweltering the whole day, I'd hate it. Right, happy birthday, Kathy.

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1: Right, let's have a look at what's going on in the local area. We're starting off with Nescott's Summer Fair. 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

just realised something I've forgotten to do. 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Actually, that's not the number to give me a call. I've been doing this for like 5 months now. I should probably know that. Number to give me a call, 0208 288 1078. Or text or WhatsApp 07906 622 061. Let me know what you're doing this evening. I'm assuming you're inside, because looking outside, it's not particularly good weather. What am I soundtracking? Get involved. Let me know what you're doing.

0: We are just a quarter of an hour away from our next news update here at Radio Jackie. In the news, hear about the retirement of Dragon Den's Tuukka Suliman and about Kingston's International Film Festival taking place this weekend. All that and more with Esme in just under 15 minutes.
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and the plastic population. That is the only way is up on the Sound of Southwest London. It is, what's the time? 11 minutes before 7 o'clock. I'm Matthew Down. I've got three songs before the news headlines. Marshall Hain, Take That, one of my favourites. And this from Sutherland Brothers and Quiver.

Well, you know, earlier, right, I was saying I had a ready meal lasagna for dinner tonight. I just started tucking into it. I want to know if this is like a universal problem. I find trying to cut things in these little plastic... It's right in front of me and I'm staring at it as I'm talking to you. Trying to cut things in these little plastic pots is infuriating. Is it just me? Or is it like a universal problem? Tell you what, I'll keep trying. Whilst I do that, I'm not going to do it live on air because that would be incredibly boring radio. I'm going to play some music, lead us up to the news, and then some more music as we head into 7 o'clock. Stay right there. Esme has your latest news and I have your latest weather live from the...

0: South West London weather with the Ashley Centre Epsom. 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
1: Turning dry tonight with any lingering clouds clearing towards dawn. There will be some areas of cloud, but it will be windy, but not as much as the daytime. So that is good. If you happen to be out and about this evening, don't know why, recommendation, stay inside. But if you are outside, not going to be too windy. There we go. At 6 o'clock in Weybridge, at 6 o'clock, 7 o'clock in Weybridge, it's 16 degrees.
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2: Man who stabbed a 32-year-old to death at a luxury apartment complex in Vauxhall will spend at least 17 years in prison. 36-year-old Fawaz Abdul Karim fatally attacked Daniel Manuel at his flat in Bondway last July after an argument about money. The Metropolitan Police say they hope this sentence gives the victim's family a degree of peace. The 7-1 shot Christmas Day has won Racing's Derby, run in some of the most testing conditions in a generation. Mike Vince reports from Epsom.
3: So in weather more like Christmas Day than midsummer, it is the horse with that name that goes and claims a Derby for Aidan O'Brien for the 12th time with the 9th different jockey on board. A first Epsom triumph for Ronan Whelan. Second home was Maltese Cross. Third home, James J. Braddock. A truly run race, but down the home straight as the conditions took their toll. They dropped away one by one. But Christmas Day is added to the Derby roll of honour.
2: The first of 10 new Elizabeth Line trains are undergoing final checks. Transport for London says they will undergo a period of trials on train lines before

0: He's also dismissed speculation linking him with a national team role. Guardiola says he had an unforgettable time at City and is backing the manager of another of his previous sides, Barcelona.
1: Quite an incredible experience. Could not imagine to be, could be 10 years there. I've been really good. And Hansi Flick, I said before, so big fan. He's an extraordinary person, extraordinary manager. So you see how the team plays. Really good to watch.
0: And finally, Kingston International Film Festival is back in town. The annual event brings independent filmmakers, industry professionals and the community together to celebrate the big screen. Events are being held across the town today and tomorrow. A Woman of Substance star, Jenny Seagrove, is one of the actors showcasing her work.
2: The short I've just made is called Beautiful Bird, and it was directed by a lovely director called Tommy Clark, who I didn't know. And my agent rang me up and she said, listen, there's this script, you know, you probably won't want to do it. It's filming in Butte. I know you're busy. And I said, well, just let me read it. And I read it and literally rang her back and said, I love it. I want to do it.
0: That's the latest. I'm Esme Aegis-Kensal.
3: Sutton, Mitcham and Sunbury. This is The Set.

still battling with my lasagna. It's these flipping plastic squares. I mean, I don't know what the alternative is, but it's very annoying to try and eat. I'll keep trying, you know, I'm not a quitter, I don't give up. What I will say, though, is whilst I'm trying, you can enjoy this music. And up next, I'm going to be telling you this week's title teaser. I'm going to be testing how well you know the artists we play here on Radio Jackie. Get your thinking caps ready, it's up next.

Ollie Murs on Radio Jackie. Or I should say Ollie Murs and Flo Rida. It's Troublemaker at 7:16. Right, it is time for this week's title teaser. This is the part of the show where I test your music knowledge. I'm about to give you one sentence. In that sentence, there are three hidden song titles, all by one Jackie artist, and all you have to do is tell me who that artist is, or if you're feeling like a clever clog

0: tonight. Give it a go. See if you can find the three titles and let me know what you think. Okay, this week's title teaser. I've made it local this week. I've done a local knowledge quiz. No, I haven't. You'll see what I mean. We met in Richmond Park, and you made me feel stronger than I'd ever felt before as we sat underneath the tree, and I said, "You're mine, baby." We met in Richmond Park, and you made me feel stronger than I'd ever felt before as we sat underneath the tree, I said, "You're mine, baby." One sentence, three song titles, one Jackie artist. Shall I give you a little clue? One of the songs in this title teaser is a Christmas song. There you go. See if that helps you at all. There's a Christmas song in, obviously not Christmas context, but there's a Christmas song hidden in there. We met in Richmond Park and you made me feel stronger than I'd ever felt before. As we sat underneath the tree, I said, "You're mine, baby." If you think you know the answer, drop me an email, studio@radiojackie.com. Give me a call, we'll have a chat, 0208-288-1070, or of course, text or WhatsApp 07906-622-061. One sentence, three song titles, one Jackie artist. I'll tell you the answer next.
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Right, how are you doing with this week's title tease? I'm not going to lie. Seems that you're struggling a bit this week. Right, let's give you some facts about this week's artist. This week's artist won the very first season of American Idol in 2002. She's then gone on to write loads and loads of pop hits, including for One Direction. She's had her own chat show. And she was the first artist in history to top the Billboard Pop, Adult Contemporary, Country and Dance charts. So there you go. It's a big artist tonight, but who do you think it is? We met in Richmond Park and you made me feel stronger than I'd ever felt before. As we sat underneath the tree, I said, "You're mine, baby." One sentence, three song titles, one artist. If you think you know, you can email me, give me a call or text or WhatsApp me. I'll reveal the answer in about 5 minutes' time.

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1: Right, we're starting off with Sutton Green Village Fete. 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It's on the green next to Fox's Park in Sutton Green Village near Woking. 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This week, it's the Cambry Singers and Rock Choir. It's at Cambry Gardens Bandstand in Kingston every Sunday afternoon through summer from 3 till 5. You never know, I might see you there.
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1: Right, keep thinking. This week's title teaser, I will reveal the answer after Jessica Sweetman.

Well, I'm not gonna lie. Some of your guesses have been interesting this evening. Nobody has got it spot on. This week's title teaser. There we go, mic up. This week's title teaser. There we go. We met in Richmond Park and you made me feel stronger than I'd ever felt before. As we sat underneath the tree, I said, "You're mine, baby." We've had so many guesses tonight. I don't think there's even enough time to get through them. Nobody's managed to get it right this evening, though. Although, Don, I must give you a shout-out because you managed to get two of the songs. You did get the wrong artist, though. But you tried. You tried, and that's the important thing. Right, you ready for the big reveal, then? This week's artist was... drumroll... Kelly Clarkson. Her three songs, Stronger, Mine, and the Christmas song that I snuck in there, Underneath the Tree. It's sneaky because they don't say what

tree. So there you go. Well done. If at home you managed to get it right but didn't message in, well, firstly, why didn't you message in? Secondly, congratulations. Well done. You got this week's title teaser correct. If you didn't know, don't panic. There'll be another title teaser next Saturday about, what time? 7:20 here on Radio Jackie?

0: Henry's just messaged in. He said, Matthew, I managed to get the artist. Well, well done if you managed to get it right this week. There'll be another title teaser next week here on Radio Jackie. Right now, it's 7:45. In the news at 8 o'clock, we're going to hear from Manchester City boss Pep Guardiola about his plans for the future and details about a fatal stabbing in Vauxhall. All that and more with Esme in 15 minutes.
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What a song on Radio Jackie. 5 minutes before 8 o'clock on the sound of Southwest London. I'm Matthew Down. I'm looking after you all the way till 9 o'clock. Esme has your latest news next here on Radio Jackie. And then 60 minutes of back-to-back bangers. Radio Jackie's non-stop music hour is next. First, I can see Esme wave at me through the window. She's all ready and raring to fill you in with the latest news at 8 o'clock next. Stay there.

0: South West London weather with the Ashley Centre Epsom. Great names like Waitrose, Rituals and Next. Where shopping feels good.
1: Tonight will turn dry. Some clouds will linger, but it will clear to the east before midnight. Towards dawn, a few further areas of clouds will move in. It will be windy, but not as much as today, which is good. Tomorrow will be warmer with a mix of sunshine and clouds. And at 8 o'clock in Reigate, it is 14 degrees.
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2: Man who stabbed a 32-year-old to death at a luxury apartment complex in Vauxhall will spend at least 17 years in prison. 36-year-old Fawaz Abdul Karim fatally attacked Daniel Manuel at his flat in Bondway last July after an argument about money. The Metropolitan Police say they hope this sentence gives the victim's family a degree of peace. The 7-1 shot Christmas Day has won racing's Derby, run in some of the most testing conditions in a generation. Mike Vince reports from Epsom.
3: So in weather more like Christmas Day than midsummer, it is the horse with that name that goes and claims a Derby for Aidan O'Brien for the 12th time, with the 9th different jockey on board, a first Epsom triumph for Ronan Whelan. Second home was Maltese Cross, third home James J. Braddock, a truly run race, but down the home straight, as the conditions took their toll, they dropped away one by one. But Christmas Day is added to the Derby roll of honour.
2: The first of 10 new Elizabeth Line trains are undergoing final checks. Transport for London says they will undergo a period of trials on train lines before being put into passenger service later this year. The Elizabeth Line offers a direct rail service between central London and all Heathrow Airport terminals. It has become the UK's single busiest railway service, with more than 850 million passenger journeys made since it opened in May 2022. Businessman Tuukka Sulliemans announced he's leaving Dragon's Den after 10 years. The entrepreneur made his fortune in clothing, having bought the shirt maker Hawes & Curtis and the fashion label Ghost. He's posted on Instagram saying it was an immense privilege to be part of the show. In sport, former Manchester City boss Pep Guardiola has confirmed he'll take a break from management and says he doesn't yet know his next move. Speaking for the first time since leaving the Premier League club this summer, he's also dismissed speculation linking him with a national team role. Guardiola says he

0: He had an unforgettable time at City and is backing the manager of another of his previous sides, Barcelona.
1: Quite an incredible experience. Could not imagine to be, could be 10 years there. I've been really good. And Hansi Flick, I said before, so big fan. He's an extraordinary person, extraordinary manager. So.

0: Seagrove is one of the actors showcasing her work.
1: The short I've just made is called Beautiful Bird, and it was directed by a lovely director called Tommy Clark, who I didn't know. And my agent rang me up and she said, listen, there's this script, you know, you probably won't want to do it. It's filming in Butte. I know you're busy. And I said, well, just let me read it. And I read it and literally rang her back and said, I love it. I want to do it.
0: That's the latest. I'm Esme Aegis-Kensal.
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3: Three minutes past eight on the sound of Southwest London. That can only mean one thing, right? It is time for Radio Jackie's non-stop music hour. 60 minutes of back-to-back bangers with me, Matthew Down. I'm with you till 9 o'clock. I've got music from John Fred, Jackie Graham, Shaboozy, Prince, and this kicking off our music hour, Saint Motel. 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

I'm Matthew Dow, live on Radio Jackie, all the way until 9 o'clock, playing the most amazing music for your Saturday evening, just like this from Sabuzi and Mal Smith. This is Blink Twice.

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released in the year I was born. The feeling, never be lonely on the sound of Southwest London. This is Radio Jacket. I'm Matthew Down. I'm live until 9 o'clock. And we are heading back to my personal favourite decade in music. The early 80s now on Radio Jacket. This is Duran Duran, Girls on Film. 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

0: Of that song, Coldplay, Little Sims, Burna Boy, Eliana, and Tiny. That's We Play, We Pray on Radio Jackie. 16 minutes before 9 o'clock. In the news, hear about D-Day commemoration events that have taken place in the UK and France today, and find out why a kebab shop in Hounslow has been forced to close. All that and more with Esme in 15 minutes.
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1: Evening, Matthew Down with you here on Jackie until 9 o'clock. Tomorrow morning, Clive West is waking you up from 7. You've got Maria Lopiano from 9. Paul Anthony is with you from 12. Jackie Rushton back for round 2 from 3 o'clock. And then in 24 hours, Jamie Munn is going to be looking after your Sunday evening and rounding off your week in style. Lynn Summers has just walked through the door here at Radio Jackie. She has got all the best tunes to keep you company from 9 until midnight tonight, rounding off the best night of the week. By far, absolutely guaranteed. Right, 3 more songs from me, from ELO, Amen Corner and George Ezra. 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

0: pop and movie star on Radio Jackie. You think you are a movie? 6 minutes before 9 o'clock means 6 minutes until the legend that is Lynn Summers is with you here on Radio Jackie.
1: Good evening.
0: How are you?
1: I'm all right, thank you.
0: Good, good.
1: Feeling old?
0: Feeling old?
1: What year were you born?
0: 2006.
1: I can't believe that it just...
0: I saw it and I was like, I have to mention that it's my birth year, but I know that I'm gonna make some people feel slightly older than they wish to be.
1: You missed out on the millennium.
0: I did. I do, in some respects, wish I was born in like the 80s or the 90s, because I feel that that was like prime time for music and for radio.
1: Oh, you would have loved the hair.
0: Oh, I would have loved. And the hair.
1: The shoulder pads.
0: Oh, would have been fantastic. Right, three words. We only have time for three words. What's coming up on your show?
1: Awesome, great music.
0: Awesome, great music. Fantastic, lovely. Lynn, we will see you in 5 minutes' time. That is it from me this evening. I'll be back next Saturday from 6 on the Sound of Southwest London. Have a great week. Bye-bye.

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1: Turning dry tonight, any lingering clouds will clear towards the east before dawn. It will be clear skies and windy, but not as much as the daytime. Tomorrow, it will be warmer with some sunshine and clouds. Sunshine before lunch before clouding over in the afternoon, but it won't rain and it should be a dry day. Fingers crossed, right? At 9 o'clock in Staines, it is, what is it? It is 14 degrees. Have a good night. I'll see you next week. Bye-bye.
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2: D-Day veterans have led services to mark 82 years since the landings on the beaches of Normandy. Events have been held in the UK and France to honour the nearly 160,000 Allied troops who were involved in the mission in 1944. One of them was a 107-year-old US Navy officer, Arthur Rose, who read a letter he wrote about his experiences.
3: Everyone expected bombing. Submarines, battleships, and all hell to break loose at any moment.
2: Christmas Day made the best of difficult conditions in the derby to clinch victory at Epsom. The Aidan O'Brien trained 7-1 shot finished ahead of Maltese Cross with James J. Braddock third. Winning jockey Ronan Whelan says it'll take a while to sink in.
4: It's just very surreal, like, you know, it just all kind of went too easy and felt so smooth, like, I knew when the rain came, my lad, he'd love it, and I don't know, just the stars aligned for me, really. I don't know, it's a weird saying, but I had a really good feeling down at the start.
2: A coalition of conservation organisations is joining forces with Surrey Fire and Rescue to warn of the dangers of wildfires in the county. These types of blazes are largely caused by human activity, with people being told to avoid barbecues altogether in open spaces. Increasing temperatures also mean that disposing of smoking materials properly is a must. Organisations partnering on the message include Surrey Wildlife Trust and the National Trust Surrey Hills. A kebab shop in Hounslow has been forced to close following an infestation of rats and mice. Council environmental health officers visited Acker Charcoal Grill on Bell Road as part of a routine food hygiene inspection. They discovered droppings on surfaces and floors and gnawed materials. Following a court appearance, the owners were ordered to pay all legal costs incurred by the council for bringing the action. In sport, England's cricketers will have to wait to try and wrap up victory in the first test against New Zealand after play was eventually abandoned on a rain-interrupted day three. Ollie Robinson was able to make two dismals to leave the tourists on 55 for 5 at Lord's. England need another 5 wickets to take a 1-0 series lead, while their opponents require another 199 runs. And finally, Kingston International Film Festival is back for its 5th year this weekend. The annual event brings independent filmmakers, industry professionals and the community.

0: community together. There are a variety of film screenings and hands-on workshops culminating with an awards presentation. Pirates of the Caribbean star Kevin McNally will be showcasing his new film, which centres on the potential dangers of AI.
1: The creativity is what we're losing now. I must say I was very glad to be able at the end of the film to say no AI was used in the making of this film. So I felt rather proud to be able to say that.
0: That's the latest. I'm Esme Aegis-Kensal.
2: Richmond, Chertsey and Epsom. This is the

Saturday Night Radio Jacket. We've succeeded in our mission. 5 minutes in, we've got Audrey boogieing. So Footloose in his lounge. Mrs. is looking at him like he's completely bonkers, apparently. Oh, we've got some great songs lined up for you. We've got to put a smile on your face, twinkle in your eye, and a beat in your feet.

You've got Meelin Summers taking you through till midnight tonight. We are not going to mention the weather. I don't know if it's just me. I'm sure, pretty sure other people did as well. A few weeks ago, we're going, oh, we need some water, we need some rain. It's too dry. Oh, beware of what you wish for, right?

gorgeous. The best music right here on Radio Jackie this Saturday night. A little bit of trouble for you if you are out and about. Bit of a problem. Southwestern Railway, the service has been suspended between Guildford and Effingham Junction. That's due to a fallen tree across the line at Clandon. Anything else travel-wise? Let us know. We'll pass it on. Usual studio number.

0: 2026. Scouting for Girls. It's Radio Jackie. 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

0: celebrating a big one, feet up at home. 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
0: So the Alder Valley Brass Band are in concert. It's at the Addlestone Centre on Garfield Road. That's tomorrow afternoon at 3 o'clock. Doors open at 2:30. Ticket price £10 at the door, and that includes refreshments. And your Horticultural Society have got their summer show coming up. They've got plants and floral arts on show. And there's plants, tea and homemade cakes for you to buy as well at St Paul's Church. That's Howell Hill, Northey Avenue in Cheam. That's next Saturday afternoon from 2 till 4.
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0: 13 minutes to 10. It's Saturday night on Jackie. Esme's got a news update for us at 10 o'clock. Here are the results of the Epsom Derby held this afternoon. And there's updates on 10 new Elizabeth Line trains set to operate between Heathrow Airport and central London. All the details in about 12 minutes' time then.
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Wherever you are this Saturday night, right here on Radio Jack in the sounds of South West London. We've got Simon Tooting tuned in. No, we've got Kathy listening online at jackie.com as well.

0: 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We'll find out what's in store for us.
1: Southwest London weather with the Ashley Centre Epsom. 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
0: Okay, then let's see what we've got for you, shall we? Well, the rain's on its way out. Yay! Giving us a mild night and a fair bit of sun to look forward to tomorrow. Those winds are going to ease up as well, so it should feel a little bit warmer, up to around 20 degrees. And then the clouds building overnight. Monday is looking a bit soggy, so make most of it today, tomorrow. Tonight's low is 14 degrees, and at the moment in Brentford, it's 15 Celsius.
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2: Man who stabbed a 32-year-old to death at a luxury apartment complex in Vauxhall will spend at least 17 years in prison. 36-year-old Fawaz Abdul Karim fatally attacked Daniel Manuel at his flat in Bondway last July after an argument about money. The Metropolitan Police say they hope this sentence gives the victim's family a degree of peace. The 7-1 shot Christmas Day has won racing's Derby, run in some of the most testing conditions in a generation. Mike Vince reports from Epsom.
3: So in weather more like Christmas Day than midsummer, it is the horse with that name that goes and claims a Derby for Aidan O'Brien for the 12th time, with the 9th different jockey on board. A first Epsom triumph for Ronan Whelan. Second home was Maltese Cross, third home James J. Braddock. A truly run race, but down the home straight, as the conditions took their toll, they dropped away one by one. But Christmas Day is added to the Derby Roll of Honour.
2: The first of 10 new Elizabeth Line trains are undergoing final checks. Transport for London says they will undergo a period of trials on train lines before being put into passenger service later this year. The Elizabeth Line offers a direct rail service between central London and all Heathrow Airport terminals. It has become the UK's single busiest railway service, with more than 850 million passenger journeys made since it opened in May 2022. Businessman Tuukka Sulliemans announced he's leaving Dragon's Den after 10 years. The entrepreneur made his fortune in clothing, having bought the shirt maker Hawes & Curtis and the fashion label Ghost. He's posted on Instagram saying it was an immense privilege to be part of the show. In sport, former Manchester City boss Pep Guardiola has confirmed he'll take a break from management and says he doesn't yet know his next move. Speaking for the first time since leaving the Premier League club this summer, he's also dismissed speculation linking him with a national team role. Guardiola says he had an unforgettable time at City and is backing the manager of another of his previous sides, Barcelona.
4: An incredible experience. Could not imagine to be 10 years there. I've been really good. And Hansi Flick, I said before, so big fan. He's an extraordinary person, extraordinary manager. So you see how the team plays. Really good to watch.
2: And finally, Kingston International Film Festival is back in town. The annual event brings independent filmmakers, industry professionals and the community together to celebrate the big screen. Events are being held across the town today and tomorrow. A Woman of Substance star, Jenny Seagrove, is one of the actors showcasing her work.
5: The short I've just made is called Beautiful Bird, and it was directed by a lovely director called Tommy Clark, who I didn't know. And my agent rang me up and she said, listen, there's this script, you know, you probably won't want to do it. It's filming in Butte. I know you're busy. And I said, well, just let me read it. And I read it and literally rang her back and said, I love it. I want to do it.
2: That's the latest. I'm Esme Aegis-Kensal.
1: Kingston, Cobham and Wallington. This is The 7.

0: gorgeous, isn't it? That's John Galea there and songwriter. It's Radio Jackie. It's 20 past 10.
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tell you what, Matthew Downe, who was on before me right here on Jack, he said this evening that he regrets not being born before the 1980s. He thinks he would have liked it, and I think he would have loved this one. The ZZ Top from 1983.

where suspension of service between Guildford and Effingham Junction due to a fallen tree on the line. And, of course, you cannot join the A3 southbound from the Tolworth roundabout. That remains closed due to repairs on the carriageway. And likely to be that situation for some time.

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But I wanna know for sure. So come on, hold me tight.

0: Southwest London Info on Jackie.
1: Well, Ashford and St Peter's Hospital have got their fun run coming up. 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It's taking place at Kempton Park Racecourse on June 27th. Registration and details are available online at

0: ashfordst.nhs.uk/ASPH. Charity. Once again, that's ashfordstpeters.nhs.uk/ASPH charity. And Bourne Hall have got a summer festival. They've got live music, DJ entertainment, food, crafts, stalls and activities at Bourne Hall Gardens, Spring Street in Newell, and that's June the 20th, 12 noon through till 5, and admission is absolutely free.
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0: Saturday night coming up in the news with Esme. Hear the latest cricket results after England and New Zealand face off today and find out what's in store at the Kingston International Film Festival that's taking place this weekend.
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0: South West London weather with the Ashley Centre Epsom. 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
1: So just up the head out of the window, I can say the rain seems to have moved on from us here at Tolworth at least. And it's on its way out, which will give us a mild night. And we're going to have a fair bit of sun tomorrow. The wind's easing up as well, so it should feel nice and warm. The clouds building overnight, then a Sunday into Monday. And Monday itself looking a bit soggy. Tonight's low 14, and at the moment in Belmont, it is 14 degrees.
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2: D-Day veterans have led services to mark 82 years since the landings on the beaches of Normandy. Events have been held in the UK and France to honour the nearly 160,000 Allied troops who were involved in the mission in 1944. One of them was a 107-year-old US Navy officer, Arthur Rose, who read a letter he wrote about his experiences.
3: Everyone expected bombing. Submarines, battleships, and all hell to break loose at any moment.
2: Christmas Day made the best of difficult conditions in the derby to clinch victory at Epsom. The Aidan O'Brien trained 7-1 shot finished ahead of Maltese Cross with James J. Braddock third. Winning jockey Ronan Whelan says it'll take a while to sink in.
4: It's just very surreal, like, you know, it just all kind of went too easy and felt so smooth, like, I knew when the rain came, my lad, he'd love it, and I don't know, just the stars aligned for me, really. I don't know, it's a weird saying, but I had a really good feeling down at the start.
2: A coalition of conservation organisations is joining forces with Surrey Fire and Rescue to warn of the dangers of wildfires in the county. These types of blazes are largely caused by human activity, with people being told to avoid barbecues altogether in open spaces. Increasing temperatures also mean that disposing of smoking materials properly is a must. Organisations partnering on the message include Surrey Wildlife Trust and the National Trust Surrey Hills. A kebab shop in Hounslow has been forced to close following an infestation of rats and mice. Council environmental health officers visited Acker Charcoal Grill on Bell Road as part of a routine food hygiene inspection. They discovered droppings on surfaces and floors and gnawed materials. Following a court appearance, the owners were ordered to pay all legal costs incurred by the council for bringing the action. In sport, England's cricketers will have to wait to try and wrap up victory in the first test against New Zealand after play was eventually abandoned on a rain-interrupted day three. Ollie Robinson was able to make two dismals to leave the tourists on 55 for 5 at Lord's. England need another 5 wickets to take a 1-0 series lead, while their opponents require another 199 runs. And finally, Kingston International Film Festival is back for its 5th year this weekend. The annual event brings independent filmmakers, industry professionals and the community together. There are a variety of film screenings and hands-on workshops culminating with an awards presentation. Pirates of the Caribbean star Kevin McNally will be showcasing his new film, which centres on the potential dangers of AI.
5: The creativity is what we're losing now. I must say I was very glad to be able at the end of the film to say no AI was used in the making of this film. So I felt rather proud to be able to say that.
2: That's the latest. I'm Esme Aegis-Kensal.
0: Hounslow, Isha and Morden. This is the

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It's the way to go. Southwest London. Jackie.

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1: Well, there's a charity pop-up market next weekend in aid of six local and national charities. They'll have gifts, plants, clothes, accessories and lots more for you to choose from at the Woodman Pub. That's on Barnet Wood Lane in Ashtead. That's on Saturday then, and that's 11 o'clock in the morning through till 3 in the afternoon. And Mitcham Common Carnival is on, admission absolutely free, and it is tomorrow. Family fun, entertainment and celebration with live music, food, stalls and street parade as well. And that's all taking place at 3 King's Peace in Mitcham Common. And that's tomorrow afternoon, 1 o'clock through till 5 in the afternoon. And a street parade, if you'd like to give them a wave, goes through the town from 12 noon onwards.
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Confession time now. I feel such a twit. Do you know what? I only found out the other day that, you know, the musical Jersey Boys, the tribute to Frankie Valli and the Four Seasons. I thought it was because they wore jumpers. I didn't realise it was because they came from New Jersey in America. Whatever. The songs are just awesome, eh?

0: Oh, crikey, got me out there. Right, in the news, hear about the retirement of Dragon's Den Atuka Suliman and also about Kingston International Film Festival taking place this weekend. Esmo's got the details at midnight.
1: 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And when the robots hit the Extreme Arena, there's only one thing everyone will be shouting. It's smashy, smashy time!
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From 7 o'clock through till nine. He's followed by Maria Lopiano. We've got Paul Anthony taking us up around lunchtime. Then Jackie Rushton. We've got Jamie Munn. And finishing off your weekend, taking you into Monday, it's More Music Jackie. Which coincidentally is what we've got after me at midnight tonight, wherever you are, whatever you're up to. We've got music to keep going, keep you company. And throughout the day, updating you on the traffic, the travel, and everything you need to know.

Northwest London weather with the Ashley Centre Epsom. Great names like Marks & Spencer, Oliver Bonus and Boots. Where shopping feels good.

0: In Twickenham, it is 14 degrees.
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2: Man who stabbed a 32-year-old to death at a luxury apartment complex in Vauxhall will spend at least 17 years in prison. 36-year-old Fawaz Abdul Karim fatally attacked Daniel Manuel at his flat in Bondway last July after an argument about money. The Metropolitan Police say they hope this sentence gives the victim's family a degree of peace. The 7-1 shot Christmas Day has won racing's Derby, run in some of the most testing conditions in a generation. Mike Vince reports from Epsom.
3: So in weather more like Christmas Day than midsummer, it is the horse with that name that goes and claims a Derby for Aidan O'Brien for the 12th time, with the 9th different jockey on board, a first Epsom triumph for Ronan Whelan. Second home was Maltese Cross, third home James J. Braddock, a truly run race, but down the home straight, as the conditions took their toll, they dropped away one by one. But Christmas Day is added to the Derby roll of honour.
2: The first of 10 new Elizabeth Line trains are undergoing final checks. Transport for London says they will undergo a period of trials on train lines before being put into passenger service later this year. The Elizabeth Line offers a direct rail service between central London and all Heathrow Airport terminals. It has become the UK's single busiest railway service, with more than 850 million passenger journeys made since it opened in May 2022. Businessman Tuukka Sulliemans announced he's leaving Dragon's Den after 10 years. The entrepreneur made his fortune in clothing, having bought the shirt maker Hawes & Curtis and the fashion label Ghost. He's posted on Instagram saying it was an immense privilege to be part of the show. In sport, former Manchester City boss Pep Guardiola has confirmed he'll take a break from management and says he doesn't yet know his next move. Speaking for the first time since leaving the Premier League club this summer, he's also dismissed speculation linking him with a national team role. Guardiola says he had an unforgettable time at City and is backing the manager of another of his previous sides, Barcelona.
4: An incredible experience. Could not imagine to be 10 years there. I've been really good, and Hansi Flick, I said before, so big fan. He's an extraordinary person, extraordinary manager. So you see how the team plays. Really good to watch.
2: And finally, Kingston International Film Festival is back in town. The annual event brings independent filmmakers, industry professionals and the community together to celebrate the big screen. Events are being held across the town today and tomorrow. A Woman of Substance star, Jenny Seagrove, is one of the actors showcasing her work.
5: The short I've just made is called Beautiful Bird, and it was directed by a lovely director called Tommy Clark, who I didn't know, and my agent rang me up and she said, listen, there's this script, you know, you probably won't want to do it, it's filming in Butte, I know you're busy. And I said, well, just let me read it. And I read it and literally rang her back and said, I love it, I want to do it.
2: That's the latest. I'm Esme Aegis-Kensal.
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1: D-Day veterans have led services to mark 82 years since the landings on the beaches of Normandy. Events have been held in the UK and France to honour the nearly 160,000 Allied troops who were involved in the mission in 1944. One of them was a 107-year-old US Navy officer, Arthur Rose, who read a letter he wrote about his experiences.
2: Everyone expected bombing. Submarines, battleships, and all hell to break loose at any moment.
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